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0: WIRX. Oh, no. Listen to this. Here we go. Here. Oh, my stars. It's the Greg B. Harrell Show. You know, if there's one thing that people are always saying to me, it's, Greg, what's something you can teach us? Oh, always follow the rule of thirds in photography. Chances are you'll look gross in at least two of the pictures, so take three. Another thing people are saying to me is, Greg B. Harrell, you don't have enough news from Fresno on your radio show. And you're thinking, Greg, why would I care what's going on in Fresno? Well, Fresno is a magical place, as we're about to find out when we listen to another actual clip from the Fresno Television News.
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0: WIRX, listen to this or don't. So how long have you been playing guitar?
1: So I've been playing since I was 15 now, and I'm like 50, so...
0: 35 years of playing guitar? Do your blisters now have fingertips?
1: I actually am very good, my friend, if you want to...
0: Let me hear something right now.
1: You don't have it out because I'm on my lunch break in the vehicle. I'm actually just snacking on some chicken.
0: Oh, well, you just do it with your mouth like what you would do.
1: Oh, come on now. Come on now.
0: No, yeah, come on. Just do the notes with your mouth so I can get an idea of what you would do if a guitar was there.
1: I would do a little...
0: Okay, and do just your favorite single note to play. Oh yeah, I love that note. Can I get it one more time? And can you do it up an octave?
1: Whew,
0: beautiful.
1: You just sound like a cat.
0: Yeah, it does have a feral nature to it.
1: The cat.
0: Although a litter box pedal would produce some interesting sounds.
1: Interesting, yeah. Yeah, okay.
0: Yeah. Which of you sharks will join me?
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21: Lows level off around 44
22: tonight
21: under partly cloudy skies. Northeast winds 5 to 10 miles an hour. High temperatures reach up to 66. Tomorrow, lots of sunshine. I'm staff meteorologist Derek Height.
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0: It's WIRX, everything that rocks. Oh, the phone lines are lit up. I mean, seriously, they're really lit. Like, there are empty Doritos bags everywhere.
1: But, you know, my friend, I listen to you, and you talk about time on the instrument.
0: Oh, yeah, yeah. They say to be a master of an instrument, you need to practice 3 to 4 hours a day, every day, for 7 years. That's a bigger commitment than a Tamagotchi.
1: I actually do spend a lot of time. Every opportunity I do get, I get on the instrument. I'll play like then or whatever.
0: Wow. Okay. More notes than a winery.
1: I am a driver, by the way, so I keep a little traveler guitar.
0: Travel guitar? Well, somewhere Willie Nelson is writing that song.
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0: It's the Greg B. Harrell Show, at Greg B. Harrell on most of the social media. If it's not that, it's at Greg B. Harrell Show. My baloney has a first name. It's O-S-C-A-R. Hold on a minute. Each slice is named Oscar? Or is the stick of baloney named Oscar, and you cut him into pieces before singing a song about his name?
1: Greg B. Harrell on WIRX. Everything that rocks.
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0: 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Wear your seatbelt properly. The consequences far exceed the reasons you don't. 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

0: It's WIRX. Hey, when you phone, fear not, because I made sure the studio phone has a really long cord so I can go talk in the other room and get some privacy, Mom! What's your plan for the day?
1: I'm going to go home and rock my wife's world.
0: Oh, like, you mean hanky-panky?
1: Yeah, you know.
0: Well, what's your move?
1: What's my move?
0: Yeah.
1: First, I personally drink a few beers to get myself into the mood.
0: Ah, yes. The world's greatest aphrodisiac. Yeast. So, okay, what is your move with your wife to indicate that, you know, you're feeling frisky?
1: I tell her that she's hot. Yeah.
0: Okay, I mean, you're really leaning into the nothing part of Sweet Nothings.
1: You know what really works really well?
0: Here we go.
1: I tell her to go put on something sexy, and then she feels sexy. It's so simple.
0: You know, it's so funny that you use the word simple. What about compliments and the like?
1: Yeah, of course. I say, you know, hey, you know, your boobs are great. They're perfect hand size that I could wrap my hand right around them. Like, you know, get a full nice grip of boob in that full hand.
0: They need to put that on a Valentine's heart candy.
1: Right?
0: Okay, so then what happens?
1: No, I can't go there. It's like bringing you into my bedroom while we're having sex, like, kind of thing.
0: Oh, was that an invitation?
1: No.
0: I'm happy to just stand in the corner, Blair Witch style.
2: 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They're as exciting as a Tuesday afternoon. Not us. We're the rock station with a personality problem. Bob and Tom, they're like your crazy uncles you can't stop listening to. Rock and Kiki, pure unfiltered chaos. John Cruz? Oh, he's the voice of reason, but not too much reason. And Greg Beharrell? He's Greg, and that's all you need to know. We guarantee two things. You won't be bored, and you'll never know what's coming next. Everything that rocks, including the people who bring it to you. This is WIRX.
0: It's Greg Beharrell. If you are driving right now, this is a seatbelt check. Are you buckled up? 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Don't just droop your seatbelt around one shoulder or move the chest strap behind you. Wear your seatbelt properly. The consequences far exceed the reasons you don't. Remember, click it or ticket. 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
12: Lows level off around 44
13: tonight
12: under partly cloudy skies. Northeast winds 5 to 10 miles an hour. High temperatures reach up to 66. Tomorrow, lots of sunshine. I'm staff meteorologist Derek Height.
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0: So this is an example of the phone calls that come into WIRX. Dante clearly forgot to include us as a level. Hello, you've reached the Phone Works hotline. Your phone works. Anything else I can help you with today?
1: Hey, I'm looking for Greg.
0: Oh, dear. What's happening?
1: The guy that did that was...
0: Oh. This must be how Hawkeye feels.
1: Beharrell.
0: There it is. Yes, Beharrell. Greg Beharrell.
1: His best ever.
0: Greg Beharrell is the best ever? Well, I mean, that would be fun to be a goat. I do enjoy their cheese.
1: I don't have a clue on that one, brother.
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0: It's the Greg B. Harrell Show. Reach out on the socials, at Greg B. Harrell on most of it. If it's not that, it's at Greg B. Harrell Show. How many hours did the lyricists of the Itsy Bitsy Spider monitor that situation?
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0: WIRX, but soft, I've a phone call to play, and play it I shall, anon, anon, I marvel much.
1: So you're listening to the show right now?
2: Yeah.
1: And you're a big fan of the show?
2: Sure.
1: Okay, even Lovitz can lie more convincingly than that. Well, okay, let me ask you this. Have you ever seen a photo of me?
2: Nope.
1: Have you ever seen me on TV?
2: Never.
1: Oh, you should find my TV work.
2: All right, I'll have to see what I can watch.
1: Yeah, but fair warning, the camera adds 10 pounds, and the pounds also add 10 cameras. It takes a lot of them to get me into frame.
2: Sounds good.
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1: It's Greg B. Harrell. 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
11: Lows level off around 44
12: tonight
11: under partly cloudy skies. Northeast winds 5 to 10 miles an hour. High temperatures reach up to 66. Tomorrow, lots of sunshine. I'm staff meteorologist Derek Height.
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0: 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The world is filled with terrible people. 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That person who steals. 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

0: It's WIRX, Everything That Rocks. And I'll tell you this, when you call this show, your phone is probably like, oh, finally a break from the emojis. See, I think as a product of getting older, I just can't do the horror movies like I used to. They're so scary.
1: No? Oh, I watched Three from Hell the other night. I got like halfway through it. I'm like, nope, no more.
0: Oh, yeah. Three from Hell. A Rob Zombie movie, not a Kardashian documentary.
1: Do you remember talking to me last week or the week before?
0: Yes, I remember. I said I'm getting older, not I'm so old that I'm Ben Kenobi reflecting.
2: I've not heard that voice in a long time.
0: Now, wait a minute here. Are you watching horror movies alone?
1: I watched it with my dog.
0: Ah, that is an adorable way to glimpse the realms of darkness. But doesn't watching the scary movies make you all nervous in your day-to-day life?
1: When our time's up, our time's up.
0: Oh, well, what if horror movie characters had that approach? Well, I guess that's it for me.
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0: 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Okay.

0: Prithee, 'tis W-I-X, I beseech thee, hear this now.
1: So how long have you been playing guitar?
2: So I've been playing since I was 15 now, and I'm like 50, so...
1: 35 years of playing guitar? Do your blisters now have fingertips?
2: I actually am very good, my friend, if you want to...
1: Let me hear something right now.
2: You don't have it out because I'm on my lunch break in the vehicle. I'm actually just snacking on some chicken.
1: Oh, well, you just do it with your mouth like what you would do.
2: Oh, come on now. Come on now.
1: No, yeah, come on. Just do the notes with your mouth so I can get an idea of what you would do if a guitar was there.
2: I would do a little...
1: Okay, and do just your favorite single note to play. Oh yeah, I love that note. Can I get it one more time? And can you do it up an octave? Whew, beautiful.
2: You sound like a cat.
1: Yeah, it does have a feral nature to it.
2: The cat.
1: Although a litter box pedal would produce some interesting sounds.
2: Interesting, yeah. Yeah, okay.
1: Yeah. Which of you sharks will join me?
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4: Lows level off around 44 overnight under partly cloudy skies. Winds out of the northeast, 5 to 10 miles an hour. Daytime highs approaching 66. Thursday, mainly clear. I'm staff meteorologist Derek Height.
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0: It's the Greg B. Harrell Show. We talked last hour about how hidden songs on albums were invented in 1969. Then, in the 70s, sound engineers discovered a secret part on the actual vinyl record. Here, check it out. If a turntable's tone arm doesn't have an automatic return function, the stylus will run around the inner groove of the record silently forever and ever. Here's the thing. Music can be recorded into the inner groove space. So in the 70s, musicians started taking advantage of that groove space and recording little hidden messages that would be repeated continuously because the stylus kept going around. Some bands have done repeated phrases, some bands have done applause, some groups have done crickets. Some bands are probably called the Crickets.
1: Greg B. Harrell is on WIRX.

0: It's WIRX, and this might be my new favorite phone call. Or I'm lying.
1: Hey!
0: Ooh, bring in the Fonzarelli. Very nice.
1: That move that you're talking about, that's Mortal Kombat.
0: Oh, yeah. So earlier we were talking about video game cheat codes, because I like to make my way through video games the same way I make my way through life, cheating. It was, the code was forward down, forward punch.
1: Mortal Kombat, that was the fatal kill.
0: That's right. That was Sub-Zero's finishing move.
1: That's the move you use at the end to either pull their spine out or chop their head off.
0: Mm-hmm. I love that Mortal Kombat taught the value of having options.
1: Greg Vaharrell on WIRX.

0: It's the Greg Beharrell Show. Remember, underneath it all, we're the same. People whose moms referred to any type of video game as Nintendo. I like to close every show by writing a little something in my diary. So here we go. Dear Diary, Greg Beharrell here. If you played yourself, you're still technically a player. Thanks for listening, everybody.
1: Greg Beharrell on WIRX. Everything that rocks.
0: Spam and scam and sketch, oh my! Yeah, that's the thing. Every spam call, every scam text, every sketchy email, I mean, the alliteration aside, it's annoying! And each one of these things starts the same way. Somebody found you. 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
1: Lows level off around 44 overnight under partly cloudy skies. Winds out of the northeast, 5 to 10 miles an hour. Daytime highs approaching 66. Thursday, mainly clear. I'm staff meteorologist Derek Height.
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0: 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We're WIRX, and we're more like a race car with no brakes. Bob and Tom, they're the engine. Brock and Kiki, pure high-octane combustible fuel. John Cruise, the driver keeping us barely on the road. And Greg Beharrell, well, he's the rando guy hanging out at the window, waving at strangers.
1: Let's go.
0: Everything that rocks, especially the people. And I think we should put Brock in the trunk. 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
6: Lows level off around 44 overnight under partly cloudy skies. Winds out of the northeast, 5 to 10 miles an hour. Daytime highs approaching 66. Thursday, mainly clear. I'm staff meteorologist Derek Height.
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3: Lows level off around 44 overnight under partly cloudy skies. Winds out of the northeast, 5 to 10 miles an hour. Daytime highs approaching 66. Thursday, mainly clear. I'm staff meteorologist Derek Height.
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9: Lows level off around 44 overnight under partly cloudy skies. Winds out of the northeast, 5 to 10 miles an hour. Daytime highs approaching 66. Thursday, mainly clear. I'm staff meteorologist Derek Height.
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4: Low is around 45 overnight under partly cloudy skies. Northeasterly winds 5 to 10 miles an hour. High temperatures reach up to 68 Thursday, mainly sunny. I'm staff meteorologist Derek Height.
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0: More rock is next on Everything That Rocks. WIRX. Most rock stations are one big yawn fest. We're WIRX, the soundtrack to your next semi-bad decision. Bob and Tom, hey, do we gotta say anything else? Brock and Kiki, like your best friends. Well, if your best friends were sex addicts that liked to rock... hold on, I mean, if your best friends basically had no filter. John Crows, a voice so cool, your sunglasses will get jealous. And Greg Beharrell, a comedic genius. Or just crazy, you decide. Everything that rocks, these are the people that will rock your radio. Everything that rocks, including the people behind the mic. 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
5: Low is around 45 overnight under partly cloudy skies. Northeasterly winds 5 to 10 miles an hour. High temperatures reach up to 68 Thursday, mainly sunny. I'm staff meteorologist Derek Height.
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5: Low is around 45 overnight under partly cloudy skies. Northeasterly winds 5 to 10 miles an hour. High temperatures reach up to 68 Thursday, mainly sunny. I'm staff meteorologist Derek Height.
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5: Low is around 45 overnight under partly cloudy skies. Northeasterly winds 5 to 10 miles an hour. High temperatures reach up to 68 Thursday, mainly sunny. I'm staff meteorologist Derek Height.
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0: 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We're WIRX, and we're more like a race car with no brakes. Bob and Tom, they're the engine. Brock and Kiki, pure high-octane combustible fuel. John Cruz, the driver keeping us barely on the road. And Greg Beharrell, well, he's the rando guy hanging out at the window, waving at strangers.
1: Let's go!
0: Everything that rocks, especially the people. And I think we should put Brock in the trunk. This is WIRX.
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5: High temperatures reach up to 68 today. Under mainly sunny skies, winds out of the east, 8 to 15 miles an hour. Partly cloudy skies tonight. Lows around 48. I'm staff meteorologist Derek Height.
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13: WIRX weather.
14: High temperatures reach up to 68 today. Under mainly sunny skies, winds out of the east, 8 to 15 miles an hour. Partly cloudy skies tonight. Lows around 48. I'm staff meteorologist Derek Height.
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9: WIRX weather.
10: High temperatures reach up to 68 today under mainly sunny skies. Winds out of the east, 8 to 15 miles an hour. Partly cloudy skies tonight. Lows around 48. I'm staff meteorologist Derek Height.
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7: 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It's the Everything is on Sale Memorial Day event from Sleep Number. 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

0: And now Tom angers America.
1: Actually, though, he probably didn't anger anybody. They can't hear it.
2: Yeah.
3: That's why it's a safe complaint. No, it would seem to me to be a lot smarter.
1: Wouldn't you like to have ASL to talk with your hands? If you're in a crowd with someone, you know, you could talk back and forth and wouldn't have to yell.
3: Of course, I get that. I'm just saying, wouldn't it be smarter to have it written across the bottom?
4: The man simply will not listen to our explanation about why they don't do that.
1: No, he won't. No. He won't.
3: Sorry.
1: No, and you say things like that, too. Sorry. You don't mean it.
2: As you're laughing hysterically.
0: Sorry.
3: Ever since they caught that one lady.
0: Sorry, Deffy.
3: That one lady faking it, I've always wondered, is this for real? Or is this just some random guy that shows up and goes, I'm an expert in ALS.
4: Yeah, you would hope that they would usher those guys.
3: But imagine if you're in the middle of some crisis and you're the mayor and someone walks up and says, hey, I'm going to do the you can't test them. I mean, do they have a license?
2: I think they usually have someone that they bring with them to the press conferences. They don't just pick somebody
3: the floodwaters have hit downtown. We better do a quick press conference. Call JoJo the...
4: Oh, she's good. So he's got a carnival name too. He's JoJo a circus act.
0: Call JoJo the hand talking girl.
4: Right, right.
0: Where is she?
3: JoJo's famous hand talking monkey.
2: This is officially the end of the show.
3: If they could get Washo or JoJo up there doing it, the kids would be watching. Hey, Mom, there's a tornado coming. Only reason I was paying attention, they got an orang up there doing sign language. Apparently, the poop's going to hit the fan.
4: I wonder how much sign language you can teach an ape or a monkey.
3: That was the famous Washo experiment years ago.
4: They figured out how much sign language?
3: Yeah, I forgot how much you...
1: it's quite extensive.
4: Like, could retain?
1: Wow.
3: Yeah. That's why we use the name Washo in our famous Norfolk and Waypal skit. There really was... Was Washo a he or a she?
1: I'm not talking to you about Washo. Okay. It's one of your irritating references that drives me up a wall.
3: It's a great monkey.
0: You remember, all those people, Washo, the Kennedys, Ed Sullivan, the Beatles. Nothing.
3: Robert McNamara.
1: He did some good work when he was at Ford, right?
4: Yeah, he helped a car company.
3: Then he was responsible for the deaths of thousands of people. What else have you got over there?
1: We've got letters from our listeners, Dear Bob and Tom Show. You guys know, do you want any of this before I put it away?
2: Yeah, of course.
1: My program for people who want to get away.
3: You get out of the shower and you say to...
1: I look whoever might be there. I go, hey, you want any of this before I put it away?
3: Now, what if they're deaf?
1: I go get JoJo the hand-talking girl. She comes in and helps me.
3: I see.
1: Dear Chick, can you please teach my husband the do you want any of this before I put it away? Please, please. That would be a very nice upgrade from him just wiggling it in my face.
3: Ooh.
1: That's from Sarah in Wisconsin.
3: Eh?
4: Eh?
1: Eh? He does that.
4: Like she's a bass.
5: Hey, how's it? Hey, let's do it, huh?
3: Yeah, I can see you. Start looking for a new place, Sarah. We had an unusual world record yesterday, and although not as unusual as the one we've got coming up today, this involved my friend David Rush, and it involved, he was on a Disney cruise, and he chose to break the world record for breaking toothpicks.
2: He probably got the free cruise just to do that.
1: Ruining family.
4: I don't blame him.
2: Yeah.
3: No, actually, it's a very long story that I won't bother telling you involving, they were taking this cruise because they have hiked every national park. They were taking a cruise to New Guinea or something because there was a park there they had to walk.
1: Wait a minute. Are you?
2: Do you like call him every day?
1: Yeah. Are you somehow getting in touch with David Rush and talking with him?
3: No, I read the whole article.
1: Oh, okay. You read the whole article about him breaking toothpicks?
3: Yeah, it was very exciting. But I mentioned that I was eating at a local bistro and I got a toothpick in the...
2: Yeah.
3: Eating a club sandwich, and I had taken the toothpick out of it, but there was another one hidden inside. And
1: was that at Sorry to Bother You?
3: No.
1: Oh, that's right. They renamed it to We Hate You. That's right.
3: No. Tom talked about getting his upper palate pierced by a toothpick when biting into a club sandwich on the show. This comes to us from Tim in Sioux Falls. Thank you, Tim. I was surprised he didn't bring up the story of Sherwood Anderson, the famous American author. You know who that is, Josh?
4: Winesburg, Ohio?
3: Yeah, great piece. He goes, well, on a cruise to Panama in 1941, Sherwood Anderson became violently ill. When the boat reached Panama, he was rushed to a hospital but died a short time later. The autopsy revealed Anderson had died from peritonitis. The cause? He ingested a toothpick from the olive in his martini, which pierced his intestine.
4: Yikes.
3: There you go.
2: Yeah, don't eat them.
3: Watch out for those toothpicks.
2: Yeah.
3: And if you do use them, use the bigger ones that have the little frilly
2: cellophane. Like the cellophane.
3: Cellophane on the, what is it, like a ribbon on the top.
2: Yeah.
3: So anyway, a little bit of a salute to both David Rush and Sherwood Anderson. And you recommend Winesburg, Ohio, right?
4: Oh, I love that book. Yeah.
3: That was a good one.
2: Speaking of Ohio, this is from Ryan in, is it Gallipolis, Ohio?
1: Gallipoli. I think that's right, but I'm not
2: sure. You're probably right.
3: Gallipoli is a great movie with Mel Gibson about World War
1: One. Yeah, 1975.
2: This has nothing to do with that. This has something to do with your story yesterday about the Playboy Mansion. Remember that you could have gone there instead of
3: a
2: concert?
3: Yes, I went to, I was with a young lady. We had her mother's convertible Cadillac.
1: Yeah, you did.
3: Went to the Universal Amphitheater, saw the Grateful Dead. On the way back to her house, she goes, yeah, I'm sure glad we did this instead of going to the Playboy Mansion, which we had an invitation to do.
2: When Tom found out about that, I couldn't stop laughing because he didn't mention he could have seen beautiful naked women or hang out with you.
1: Yep.
2: No, I could have met James Caan mouth.
1: No, Jimmy Caan.
4: Oh, he's Jimmy at the mansion.
1: Yeah.
3: One of my favorite actors. And a badass. He was a professional boxer. And
1: yeah, he was a little man's disease. Yeah.
2: True,
1: he starts
3: five. He wasn't little.
1: Yeah.
3: No, he
1: wasn't 6 feet.
3: Yes, he was.
1: No, no way.
4: That's your 5'2".
1: There you go. That's
3: do you know who he was?
2: James Caan?
1: What do you mean? Everybody knows who
2: James Caan was. The Godfather?
3: Sonny?
2: Yeah, he was in that Elvis movie. Remember that?
1: No. Brian Piccolo. And Brian
4: Song. Honeymoon in Vegas.
2: Honeymoon in Vegas.
4: I love Honeymoon in Vegas.
3: He's the straight guy in Elf.
2: Yes.
3: He was a good actor. We talked to him once, and I was really terrified to talk to him. Turned out to be really funny.
4: He also played Paul Sheldon, victim of Annie.
6: Oh, he's wonderful.
4: Wilkes.
6: Yeah.
1: He's in a great little movie called Thief.
4: That's an amazing movie.
1: Is Paul Schrader involved with that?
4: Michael Mann,
1: that's right. Yeah.
3: Yeah.
4: Watch Thief.
5: I buy cars like people change their socks, all right?
1: That's from Thief.
4: I also love that movie with him and Alan Arkin.
1: Oh, Freebie and the Bean.
4: Yes.
1: Yeah.
4: Really enjoyable.
1: That's a good one.
3: So you can see I would have wanted to meet him instead of seeing the Grateful
2: Dead.
3: Seeing
2: naked women.
3: Yeah. Well, yeah.
1: Or maybe Miss Playboy Playmate of the decade.
4: Who would have been some of the Playmates then? Do you guys know any names? I never knew Playmates' names unless
2: Jack
4: they were
2: Lynn
4: already
2: they
4: famous.
2: No. Arby Benson was a big one.
3: No, my friend Steve, the one that you could lay out cigarettes and he could tell a Marlboro soft pack from a Marlboro hard pack from a Winston from a Camel from a Vice.
4: Sure, yeah, sort of a savant of sorts.
3: He could name every Playboy centerfold from the first edition on.
4: That's wild.
3: Yeah, a lot of information in that head. What always creeped me out about Playboy, they would do spreads of naked women who had tragically died in various accidents.
4: They did?
3: All the time.
1: What?
2: No, they didn't.
1: What are you talking about? I know about Dorothy Stratton, but that's about
2: Stratton,
1: it.
2: But they didn't.
3: Yeah.
2: That's the only one, and it was
3: It wasn't the only one. There was Claudia, somebody who was in like an MG midget and got creamed. And
1: what? I don't remember. I'm not arguing with you.
3: They would
1: I don't
3: do
1: remember
3: memorial.
1: That.
3: I mean, it was just creepy.
1: They would?
3: Yeah.
4: That's wild.
3: Memorial nudies.
1: I stopped looking. Well, yeah, I don't.
3: I mean, their whole first thing started with Marilyn Monroe, dead. Right?
2: She was still alive.
1: No, she was still alive.
2: Out.
1: And they put the
3: no, but they would repeat
1: her laying on the red.
3: They'd bring those back all the time.
2: Oh, my God.
1: Man. I don't know how this has entered your brain, but that's not. Hugh Hefner couldn't have been going, well, we need a disaster for this month's issue.
3: It wasn't a regular
1: feature.
3: Is there
1: a hot girl that got killed this week? We put her in the centerfold. God. I'm not buying it.
3: She wasn't the centerfold. It'd be a different feature. Serious.
6: No.
3: Claudia Jennings.
1: So they had the good taste. They had the good taste not to put it in the centerfold.
3: Oh, yeah.
1: Just a feature.
3: But remember toward the end, they had the incredibly poor taste. They would have the bios of the young ladies and they'd have pictures of them when they were kids. Am I right?
1: Yes. And
3: incredibly
1: pictures
3: poor
1: of their
3: taste.
1: Bedrooms when they were like 9, 10, 11 years old.
4: Yeah, never.
1: Teddy bears on the bed.
4: Never got that.
1: Yeah.
3: Yeah, that's just.
4: But by that time, I mean, I was that.
1: But, you know, far
4: Playboy's
1: be it,
4: a gateway.
1: Far be it for me to be.
3: You were going deep.
4: Oh, yeah. You might as well have just shown me a copy of Guideposts. Did nothing.
1: I don't speak for everyone in the room, but far be it for me to pay attention to a girl's age. All right? Right. Go right ahead, Tom. Your thoughts.
3: My thought is, I understand that we have some cameras right there in the hallway and outside from our friends at Simply Safe.
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10: 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The 8% increase applies to standard shipping rates for both everyday customers and businesses, along with higher prices for services competing with companies like UPS and FedEx. USPS said the temporary shipping surcharges are expected to stay in place through January 17th of next year. There's growing pushback against the Microsoft data center project coming to St. Joseph County near Granger. A petition has been gaining traction, getting just shy of 1,000 signatures in a few days, all from residents who do not want the data center built. Regardless, St. Joseph County Executive Director of Development Bill Shalyol says he doesn't anticipate anything that would delay or slow the project at this point. Todd Robertson, the man behind the petition, says even after the meeting hosted by Microsoft on Monday and with construction vehicles on site today, it has not changed his mind. The NBA's Western Conference Finals are tied at a game apiece after Oklahoma City beat San Antonio last night, 122-113 in Game 2. Tonight, it's Game 2 of the Eastern Conference Finals between Cleveland and New York, with the Knicks up 1-0. In the NHL, Dylan Coughlin scored his first playoff goal to get Vegas rolling. Carter Hart made 36 saves. The Golden Knights opened the Western Conference Final by holding off the Colorado Avalanche 4-2. Tonight at 8 p.m., it's Game 1 of the East Final between Montreal and Carolina.
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12: Mostly sunny skies today. We're going to end up around 68 later this afternoon, but a nice quiet day. We drop to 48 tonight with partly cloudy skies. And then for tomorrow, mostly cloudy skies. Chances of rain develop in the afternoon and evening. High temperatures still in the upper 60s. I'm Chief Meteorologist Carrie Pujo.
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2: Hi.
1: A little chilly this morning?
2: Well, I can't decide.
1: Okay.
2: Yeah.
1: She's at the news desk. There's Pat Godwin.
25: Hello.
1: Hey, man. There's Josh Arnold.
26: Hi.
1: Hi. There's Ace Cosby.
27: Howdy.
1: Howdy do. I'm Chick. And hello, Tom. And we have a letter.
3: Yeah, go ahead.
1: Your Bob and Tom Show. A few months ago, a listener submitted a list of things that Tom hates. And one of our listeners sent us in a quote that we still use in the hallway. There are two things that Tom hates. The way things change and the way things are.
2: Yeah.
1: You can
2: it's
1: see
2: right
1: the
2: above
1: problem.
2: Our fax machine.
1: Right above the fax machine.
2: Yeah, or the
1: well, this printer. Is a list of things Josh hates.
26: Oh, okay.
1: Because this writer, Tom from Hermitage, Pennsylvania?
0: Yeah.
1: Oh, yeah. All right. In honor of your recent birthday, Josh, here's a list of things that I believe Josh Arnold hates.
0: Okay.
1: Tom's prostitution jokes.
0: All right.
1: Ted Lasso, of course.
2: Yes.
1: Tom's diarrhea jokes.
3: I don't recall any, but this is maybe...
1: You don't recall
0: it's usually what? It's usually when I bring up my diverticulitis, then you'll make some sort of...
1: Diverticulitis is something you hate. It's on the list.
0: I do hate that.
1: Yeah, that's no good.
0: For all. I hate it for all.
1: Every woman ever in a in an Ali Breen letter. Josh is not like those.
0: Yeah.
1: The science behind climate change. I'm not sure what that's like.
3: Yeah, okay.
1: Tom's overweight jokes about Josh, of course. Women drivers. Man, well.
2: Hey.
1: Tom's masturbation jokes. Josh hates marinade. That turned the internet upside down when
0: he did that.
1: Non-Hallmark Christmas movies, in particular, Love Actually and Elf.
0: Yeah, I don't like either of those two.
1: Yeah.
0: But I like. There are plenty of non-Hallmark Christmas movies I love.
1: Okay. All right. There you go. when Josh is accused by Tom of being upset. I don't know what got into Josh.
0: I do hate that.
3: Yeah, I've learned.
0: I've hated that my whole life, though, if anybody does it. Why are you in a bad mood?
3: Oh.
0: Well, I wasn't.
3: I've learned that. Not about you, Josh.
1: Josh hates that hack Greg Warren.
0: Oh, yeah, I can't stand it.
1: Air travel, colognes and perfumes.
0: Mm-hmm.
1: But that's more of a physical you have.
0: Yeah, I think
1: Toledo, Ohio.
0: No, that's actually not true.
1: And you went back and killed, right?
0: Yes. Yeah, yeah. For a while there, Toledo hated me.
1: Yeah.
0: That's why I...
3: Yeah, one bad show in there. What are they...
1: They started it, right? And finally, Josh hates Tom. It's all in good fun, of course. These are characters we play on the radio. This isn't really us.
3: Now, yesterday, I think Christy might have mentioned that you miss the bench seats.
2: Mm-hmm. I do miss bench seats.
0: I liked them for a few reasons.
2: Yeah.
3: The front bench seat, you could have three people up front. And
2: sure.
3: You could do the thing where your gal could be right next to you, in your case, Christy, mm-hmm. your fella.
2: Mm-hmm.
3: This is from Michael. He said, the old car brand Scout is making a resurgence. Their pickup truck is going to have bench seats.
1: Scout.
0: Oh, no,
2: I thought that was a Jeep product, but I guess.
0: Gregory Peck used to do the commercials.
1: That's right. Scout.
3: I know that my friend Mark ordered one. They're coming out with Volkswagen somebody bought the brand Scout, and they're coming out with an electric one. You can put a deposit down now. They're making them, I think they're making them in somewhere in the Southeast. They've got the factory up and running. I don't know if it has a bench seat though, but it's my understanding they're going to make both an electric one and maybe a hybrid or something. But I could look it up for you. But
2: I'm looking it up for you, buddy.
3: Yeah, but I know Mark. He already ordered
2: it. It is from Volkswagen. Yeah,
3: but it's going to look like the Scout. If you're not familiar with it, the Scout was kind of a Jeep-like vehicle. Mm-hmm. It looks kind of like a contemporary SUV, like a.
2: Yeah, they have a pickup and an SUV.
0: They're pretty cool.
2: The Traveler SUV and the Terra truck.
3: Looks cool.
4: Yeah, they look really cool.
2: Yeah, they look really cool.
0: They're cool.
4: But they're building the factory right now here in the U.S. of A.
1: Oh, yeah.
0: Scout. And he already put the down payment on?
4: Yeah, I think he put down $100, and he said he was telling me.
0: Did he thank you?
4: Every month he gets. Yes, it was for.
1: Now, building. When Mark drives a pickup truck, does he have to put those little boxes on the bottom of the seat? Like, in Oh, Brother, Where Art Thou? When the kid steals a pickup truck?
4: He's not a tall man.
1: Yeah.
5: No more yellow pages.
4: I don't know about the bench seat, though, Christy. You'd have to dig that up.
2: I'm trying to see.
4: Are
2: the
4: there
2: interior.
4: Any contemporary vehicles that have a bench seat?
2: I don't think so. I don't know.
0: You would think there'd be one.
2: I think it would have to be a pickup truck, right?
5: Yeah.
2: Yeah.
0: Yeah.
4: And then three on the tree. Remember that?
2: Oh, yeah.
1: Oh, yeah.
2: I
0: never experienced driving one of those.
2: Yeah, that's how I learned to drive.
0: Oh, okay.
4: Stick shift right there on the
1: steering
4: wheel.
2: Those fake cars we had in driver's ed, you know?
1: Oh, yeah.
2: That was how they were.
0: Oh, gotcha.
1: Yeah. I was fascinated by my grandfather, my mother's dad. Who he could have a beer in one hand, a cigarette in the other hand, and coordinate to get a three on the tree pickup truck on down the road. It was amazing. I can shut my eyes and see him doing it.
0: Wow,
1: it was amazing.
2: They're going to be in South Carolina, Blythewood, South Carolina.
4: Oh, that's where they're making it. Mm-hmm. I know that they're building the factory right now.
2: Yep.
0: Would your grandfather have the radio on?
2: Oh,
1: there
2: yeah. you
1: go. Oh, yeah. Absolutely.
3: Oh, that, is that the new Scout up there?
1: Oh, that's a new bench seat, yeah.
3: That's a bench seat, all right. Is that the truck or the SUV?
5: Like truck.
0: And it looks, I know it's the way the picture is, but it looks 9 feet long, yeah. doesn't it?
2: And it looks like it's like the leather's already cracked.
1: And I just like to say, oh, that's a design in the leather.
2: I know.
1: I just like to say that maybe it's time for the Scout Sports Desk with Chick McGee.
3: Oh, I think it looks cool.
1: Isn't that nice? That's very cool.
2: I might have to buy a new car to add to my little fleet.
3: Your little collection?
1: To add to my fleet.
3: But made in America. Looks cool. Yeah. I'll find out a little more about it. But yeah, thanks for the letter. We appreciate that.
0: Interesting.
3: And yeah, I didn't. I knew that though Scott was coming, but I didn't know that it was going to have that bench seat. And I, they were really cool. The guy that I worked for, the builder that I worked for in Michigan, drove one. True.
0: Nice.
3: He drove a Scout. Cool, cool car.
1: You were an employee for a builder in Michigan?
3: Yeah, for a while. It was great.
1: Were you a good employee or a bad employee?
3: I was a untrained.
1: Were you a troublemaker?
3: No, not at all.
6: Take direction well?
3: First day, I dropped a very large board on my foot and found out why you want to have steel-toed boots.
1: Oh, yes.
0: Yeah, that'll learn you.
3: Yeah. You drop a very large piece of lumber on your foot, and you learn very quickly there's a reason.
2: I need to correct myself. Blythewood is where the training center is. The actual production center is in Columbia, South Carolina.
3: Oh,
2: I'm going down there this summer. I'll check it out.
1: Columbia, gem of the ocean.
2: I love Columbia, South Carolina.
3: Coming up, a Schlitz beer update. It's hard to say it.
0: Have they changed their minds?
3: Nope.
0: Okay.
1: No Schlitz.
3: Right. The beer that made Milwaukee famous. Coming up, you may have heard they're going away.
1: Go for the gusto.
3: They're doing a last batch right now, but we have a Schlitz update for you, among other things. Coming up, comedian, actor Bob Odenkirk, comedian Al Jackson.
1: Also in sports, what do you do when you have to use a bathroom and you're involved in the Western Conference semifinals?
0: Oh, man.
2: Call for a timeout?
1: And you're a player sitting on a bench. What do you do? I'll tell you when we come back.
2: All right.
3: Good to know.
1: All right.
3: Don't forget the pop-up shop has popped back up at bobandtom.com. Some cool shirts, etc. These are the O'Reilly Auto Parts Studios. 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
0: Welcome back to the Bob and Tom Show in the O'Reilly Auto Parts Studios. At the news desk, it's Christy Lee.
1: Hi.
0: Hi. There's the one, the only, Pat Godwin.
2: Hello, Chick.
0: Hello. There's Josh Arnold.
2: What do they pay you?
0: Well, due to the direct marketing and carnivals, things like it's a formula.
1: If, from what I remember, that's one of your favorite questions to be asked by somebody you've just met.
0: There was a morning guy when I first was hired in this complex. That's the first thing he asked me.
3: So what'd they pay you?
1: Are you kidding me?
0: No, and he talked like that.
3: You know, it's a tradition to take you to lunch.
0: What do they pay? There's Ace Cosby.
4: Good morning.
0: I'm Chick Conrad. Hello, Tom.
4: He did talk like this.
3: Yeah, you're damn right he did. All the time.
4: He talked like this all the time.
3: Yeah, sure.
4: At dinner, I'm sure. hey, how could you pass the mashed potatoes? I tell you what, I'm gonna have the green beans at 10 past. traffic or weather. That doesn't get old. Where were we? Let's see. I already reminded you about the pop-up shop having popped up. And we got to get back to our letters from you. You can reach us, Bob and Tom at bobandtom.com. I promised a Schlitz... Excuse me, update. It's hard to say that word.
1: You're nailing it.
0: You know, Schlitz don't stink. Did you know that?
4: Schlitz. the famed beer Schlitz. And, Chick, you remembered some of their slogans.
0: Go for the gusto, the beer that made Milwaukee famous.
4: Yeah, that's what I really like.
0: Yeah.
4: Then when you're out of beer...
1: When
4: you're out of Schlitz, you're out of beer.
0: When you're out of Schlitz, you're out of beer. I like that one the best.
4: And then Schaefer is the one beer to have when you're having more than one.
0: And Hams, the beer refreshing.
4: Okay.
1: I know a guy who that's all he would drink exclusively. And? He always had that Schlitz drinking grin.
0: Is that right?
1: That's right.
4: No Schlitz.
0: The Schlitz malt liquor.
4: This
0: bowl?
4: Comes to us from Sarah, writing from Speedway, Indiana.
1: Yeah.
4: Speedway, Indiana. That's
1: Those
4: that's
1: spark
4: the place.
1: Plugs.
4: The fighting spark plugs of Speedway,
1: yeah,
4: Indiana. The home of the Indianapolis Motor Speedway.
1: Graduation tonight.
4: She said, "My grandmother loved all caps Schlitz beer."
0: Ah.
4: We put a six-pack in her casket at the funeral.
1: Aww.
13: That's classy.
0: We put her a six-pack in her casket.
4: Now, this is a sweet letter. I'm sure she was a nice letter. She would make what she called Irish tea.
1: Yes.
0: Uh-huh.
4: I think we all know. Now, it's a very complicated recipe.
1: Oh, sure.
4: You might want to write this down.
1: Okay.
4: Pat, you're probably familiar with that.
1: Very familiar.
4: Yeah. Irish tea was Schlitz beer in a teacup.
1: Hilarious.
4: In
1: a teacup.
4: With a splash.
0: That's funny.
4: Of tea.
1: Oh, no kidding. Okay.
4: Because she was a lady.
0: Yes.
4: Miss you, Grandma Lucille. Well, thank you, Sarah.
1: That's sweet.
4: Shout out to my brother today. It's his birthday. Sarah, you forgot to mention what his name is.
1: That's her brother, Sarah's brother. I love old ladies that drink beer. Love it. It is kind of weird to see, though. My isn't mom it? Said she had two great aunts who I met, but I mean, they were so ancient.
4: Right.
14: I would chuckle at the grocery when I see older people with a case of it.
1: It's awesome, isn't it?
14: Yeah.
1: And did you ever have them, they drink out those little, like, juice glasses, they'll pour their beer and, like, I don't know how, I'll have to ask how they, my great aunts.
4: Oh, because if you do that, you're not an alcoholic. I don't know if you're aware of that, right, Pat?
2: Right. You got to hide that in some other kind of container, like a jam jar or something.
4: Goodbye, Schlitz.
1: Did everybody put ice in their beer? I have done that, and
2: Grandma
1: it was not,
2: that, yeah.
1: I didn't care for it. I had an aunt that would do that. Yeah.
0: Buddy of ours does it, all the time.
1: Ice in his beer? Still, okay, yeah. Huh.
0: Oh, yeah.
4: Yeah, I remember when we met, Bob and I met Harry Carey in person, of course. That's the best way to meet somebody.
1: Yeah.
0: Yep.
4: And
0: all the ways, that's the best way.
4: It was during a Cubs game, and Harry had one of those huge stadium beers. But we got up close to him, and there was a lot of ice in it because that's what kept the scotch cold.
1: Yeah.
4: that's what made the play by play so much more effective. Just to officially put a cap on this, Schlitz is going away. It's been around for a long time, 175 years.
0: There's got to be people out there hoarding, I would think.
1: I've got to try one before they disappear.
4: It was purchased by the Pabst Company in 1999.
0: Huh.
4: And Kirby Nelson of Schlitz is going to brew the final 80 barrels, and they'll be released on Saturday.
1: Holy
0: cow.
1: All right.
0: So, we're right down on it, huh?
4: Yeah, I guess get your orders in if you can. I don't know who's going to, where these barrels are going to end up, but if you, there's probably still some Schlitz on the shelves, so.
1: Yeah, I'll go out today and see.
4: Okay. I don't recall if Schlitz had any distinctive taste or anything. Do you?
2: It's a cheaper beer. I think it was just like,
4: is it cheap?
1: I don't think I've ever had one.
0: I've always been a Coors Light guy. I'm not a big beer taste. I don't like a beery beer. The exact opposite of Josh, I would think.
5: Yeah, because I love a beery beer.
0: Yeah.
2: I don't like the taste of beer. I drank it, but I don't like the taste of it.
0: Well, you gotta choke it down sometimes.
1: Oh, I like a Mick Ultra now and then.
0: Mm. How about you, Tom? A Mick Ultra?
5: Love beer.
6: I've never had one.
1: You never had a Mick Ultra?
0: Have you ever drank a beer?
6: Of course.
0: Well, what would that be then?
1: You were a Heineken guy, weren't you?
6: No.
0: It wasn't because Kennedy drank Heinekens. You didn't have a Heineken?
5: I like Heineken, too. They are good.
6: A Peroni?
1: Yes.
5: I've never had that.
1: Italian beer.
2: They're good.
5: Pretty good?
2: Yeah.
5: Yeah, I'll try that.
1: Huh. They have a big billboard up by
5: Ace, what was your beer?
14: Miller Lite.
5: Miller Lite?
14: Man. Because I don't like a beer.
5: You do or you don't?
1: He doesn't.
14: The taste.
5: Oh, okay.
6: So your slogan would be, if you like a beery beer.
5: Yeah, I like a beer-tasting beer.
0: Oh, dear. I like a beery beer.
6: No, the way you ordered it, Sponge, I think that's a great slogan. I like a beer for you. For those that like a beer-tasting beer.
5: Yes. I like the.
6: It implies that if you don't, you're a giant pussy.
5: Oh, I'm certainly not judging anybody.
6: Oh, I am.
5: Because I like fancier beers, too. But I'm so low rent when it comes to beer. To me, a fancy beer would be like Stella.
2: Yeah, that's a good beer.
5: Yeah, but I don't know if it's considered fancy.
2: Oh, certainly. Yeah.
5: Okay.
2: Yeah. That's the fancy.
5: But I like that. Yeah.
6: And again, I said this just
5: Carlsberg, I like.
6: Schlitz famously had a Schlitz Light campaign with the actor James Coburn, real badass, that was considered to be one of the biggest failures in the history of advertising.
5: Mm. That's wild.
6: Didn't work. Now, we can move on with more letters.
0: I forgot about my favorite beer. Actually, I saw the night I had seven of these. Josh was on stage doing some stand-up comedy in Bloomington, Indiana.
5: I don't blame you for having more beers than you needed.
0: Man, he was funny that night. That's what I remember. The beer's called La Fin du Monde, Tom. It's the French beer. The name means the end of the world, and it's 9% ABV.
2: Oh,
0: I remember that.
5: But you drink them like a regular beer.
0: Oh, yeah, you do.
5: Yeah.
0: Yeah.
6: No. Do you have any more letters over there?
0: I don't have any yet right now, actually. No.
6: Okay.
0: You got one?
6: Got my Schlitz. Got a very long letter about pizza toppings if you're making your own pizza at home.
1: What are the toppings this week for you?
6: This guy's got a good...
0: kids love this thing, right?
6: Suggestion, because this has become my new thing. Mm-hmm. My little girls, they like that.
1: Did you
6: ever
1: use a pizza oven I gave you for Christmas?
6: No. I keep getting in trouble for not hooking it up yet. Believe me.
0: They would love to watch the pizza cook right there.
6: I'm busy. I'll get it done eventually. Give me a break. I've got a list of 50,000 things I have to do.
5: He's not mad at you.
0: He's mad at the world.
6: By the way, you'll be glad to know the doghouse is outside.
1: Oh, it is.
5: Oh, that's cool.
0: I forgot to ask.
5: Okay. Honestly, how is it holding up in all weather types?
6: We've had a lot of rain. Check local listings, and it's.
0: Hey, Josh.
6: I tried to encourage the girl. So, can we put a slanted roof on this thing and some shingles? Because I have a box of shingles in my garage.
0: Of course, you do.
6: And. They said no. So it's got a flat plywood roof. It's
1: so there's puddling.
6: With a sort of separating buckling, but it's okay.
5: Yeah,
6: the dogs don't care.
0: Sure, they don't care.
6: We got this very nice letter from Autumn in the Commonwealth of Kentucky.
5: Hi, Autumn.
6: Suggesting this is actually not a bad idea. I was saying how by the time I make pizzas at home, I could have bought four at a very fine pizza place.
5: Sure. Oh, sure.
1: Yeah.
6: Now, yesterday we had a guy say where he would go to Domino's and they would sell him the dough.
1: Yes.
0: Yeah.
6: Which I didn't know. I've been buying it at Trader Joe's, and it's very good.
1: Mm-hmm.
6: But you have to buy
0: now, are these...
6: those packets of pepperoni. You've got to buy 3,000 pepperoni.
0: Can you buy like dough instead, or is it shaped into a... I know you can...
6: No, it's just
1: a bag.
0: Like Boboli's.
6: It's like a softball's worth of dough.
1: Yeah, and then you roll it out.
0: Oh, that's cool.
5: Oh,
0: that's cool,
6: The recommendation, go to a deli, get freshly sliced pepperoni or salami. Very thinly sliced. It'll cost you a fraction of the price, and it's much better.
1: Oh, there you go.
6: I will try that. And then this gets very, very complicated. But she does want to hear something special from Josh.
5: Hello.
6: Autumn would like a kitty update.
1: Oh.
6: By the way, she says from the handsome Joshy.
5: Well, that's nice, Autumn.
6: I see romance in the air.
5: She wants to hear about Gravy?
6: She wants to hear about your little kitty cat, Gravy.
5: Gravy's doing very well. She has been playing with her Christmas pickle. It's a little pickle with a Christmas scarf on it.
1: Aww.
0: And was it on the tree at some point?
5: It's just some silly little toy.
6: Now, Gravy's mate or friend or chum.
0: Sister.
1: Biscuit.
6: Is Biscuit a sister?
5: Yes. Yeah.
6: And is Biscuit sister at the house?
5: Yeah. Yeah. Yeah. We always keep Gravy and Biscuit are always together. Yeah. So they.
6: Did they chat with one another?
5: Yeah, yeah, they'll chat, they'll slap fight playfully
7: slap
5: at times,
7: fight.
5: Chase each other. Now, what Biscuit does is, Gravy's the more assertive one, so if Gravy wants something, Biscuit waits about 3 feet away, and I know it's really Biscuit who wants it.
7: Oh,
5: but she's, hey,
7: right.
5: Hey, tell that idiot we need treats.
0: Right.
5: Or crunchers. We want the crunchers. We rubbed them very much.
0: Oh my
1: God. Do they each have a voice, or they?
5: Yes, because Biscuit's meow is a little higher pitched.
1: Yeah.
0: So she's a little bit like this. I'd love to have my head scratched.
6: See, that was Autumn requested a little bit of kitty conversation.
7: If Biscuit and Gravy would be a cartoon, there would be a movie in 2 years.
0: Gravy, he said no crunchers right now.
5: Well, this is Buse.
0: It's absolute Buse.
6: Yeah, my dog always threatens to call the ASPCA.
5: Oh, yeah. They
6: Then he gets him on the phone and goes, I've never been fed.
7: Ever.
5: I threatened to call the Child Protective Services on my dad one time, and he handed me the phone. And I forget what mild parenting thing he even did. It was nothing.
6: Coming up, we're going to talk with comedian actor Bob Odenkirk. Also, comedian Al Jackson.
7: Sports coming up.
6: And some sports. Right now, I did a little homework yesterday because I've been kind of alluding to this. I just checked what is the average typical American home worth with respect to how much it was worth, say, 5 years ago. Over the past 5 years, home values in the United States up roughly 40% to 50%. In the past 10 years, up roughly 75% to 100%, depending on the metric used in the market. And these are just average numbers. But the point is, if you've owned your house for 10 years, it's probably worth a lot more than you paid for it even 5 years ago. That's where American Financing comes in, because they're America's home for home loans, and they've got an idea for you. You don't have to sell your house to take advantage of the fact that most likely it's worth a lot more than you paid for it. You can take advantage of that equity by refinancing the house. Get some of that cash. 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
9: Good morning, I'm Jim Irizarry. Michigan State Senator Eric Nesbitt has introduced legislation that would ban social media for those under the age of 16. Senate Bill 996 would prohibit social media companies from maintaining accounts for users under 16 and require parental consent for users 16 to 18. Nesbitt says countless studies have shown that social media hurts young people. Under the bill, the Michigan Attorney General could sue a social media company found to be in violation, assessing them fines of up to $25,000 per day that the violation isn't corrected. The bill does not specify how the social media companies would verify ages or what counts as valid written parental consent. A man is behind bars after police say he ran out of a St. Joseph County courtroom during sentencing and led police on a chase. St. Joseph County police say Cameron Bielart was sentenced Thursday for meth and theft charges when he ran out of the courtroom. Police chased him but had to terminate it due to public safety concerns. Bielart was eventually arrested Tuesday in Bristol with help from the Bristol Police Department, Elkhart County Police, and the U.S. Marshals Service, and now faces additional charges. The Michigan Department of Transportation will be closing the eastbound I-94 exit to Niles Road in St. Joseph next week. MDOT says it's part of the three-year, $204 million project to rebuild 8.5 miles of I-94 in the area, and it's now Exit 27's turn to be shut down so it can be reconstructed. The ramp will close on Tuesday through July 24th, with the detour to be Exit 28. Drivers who want to avoid the hazardous construction zone around Exit 28, where the highway splits, could get off at Red Arrow Highway in Stevensville and take the side roads rather than the interstate.
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11: Mostly sunny skies today. We're going to end up around 68 later this afternoon, but a nice quiet day. We drop to 48 tonight with partly cloudy skies. And then for tomorrow, mostly cloudy skies. Chances of rain develop in the afternoon and evening. High temperatures still in the upper 60s. I'm Chief Meteorologist Carrie Pujol.
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7: 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We're in the O'Reilly Auto Parts Studios. There's Christy Lee at the news desk.
1: Hi.
7: There's Pat Godwin.
2: Hey, Chick.
7: Hey, Pat. There's Josh Arnold.
2: Hi there.
7: Hello, hello. There's Ace Cosby.
36: Hello.
7: I'm Chick McGee, and Hello, Tom.
0: I'm looking at this. We were talking about bench seats.
1: Yep.
0: On automobiles. And apparently this new Scout, I guess the company Volkswagen apparently purchased the rights to International Harvester's Scout.
1: Mm-hmm.
0: And they're going to be building them, where'd you say, South Carolina?
1: Columbia, South Carolina, yeah.
0: And I know a friend of mine has a, he put down a $100 deposit on one. I guess he gets an update every month from the...
1: Do they have any idea when they'll roll off the production line?
0: I guess a year or so.
1: Oh,
0: but they're making
1: okay.
0: both a truck and a...
1: And an SUV.
0: And a kind of an SUV. And the one of them has like an like your car has the, what do you call it, the hybrid thing.
1: Hybrid, mm-hmm.
0: Anyway, it looks kind of cool.
3: Did he go for the truck?
0: No, he went for the SUV.
3: Oh, okay, cool.
0: So we'll see. And one of my neighbors has a classic Scout.
3: That's awesome.
0: Yeah, with the roll bar and just beautiful.
1: I remember really cool. the orange and white ones from the late 70s.
3: The dreamsicle
1: big.
3: Sort of.
1: Yeah, do you remember that?
0: But I mean, it's ironic, or that's not the right word. Help me here, Josh, that a bench seat is on my bucket list.
3: That yes.
0: Yeah. Is that irony?
3: I think that would be considered irony.
0: I'm not sure.
3: Yeah.
0: Or just stupid. I'm not sure what that is. But yeah, I love to have a bench seat.
3: Yeah.
1: Yeah, I did too.
0: And not pretty, but
1: my
0: pretty
1: big
0: much
1: Oldsmobile.
0: Pretty much all of them have the they call it, what is it, the console?
1: Mm-hmm.
4: If you can-

0: Yes.
1: Is that irony?
2: I think that would be considered irony.
1: I'm not sure. Or just stupid. I'm not sure what that is. But yeah, I loved having a bench seat.

0: Stinks on ice.
1: Yeah. The second, every time I something I
2: and spend, every now and then I spend my time in rhyme and verse and curse those faults in me.
1: Yeah.
3: Oh, sure. Yeah.
1: Totally unintelligible. You must be reading.
4: No, very self-introspection.
3: Very self-introspective.
2: Are you going to play the chorus then?
1: And oh, you want to? Well, along comes Mary's quite obvious.
3: She helps loosen his brain.
1: Yeah, here we go.
5: And then along comes Mary.
1: And the underground meaning of that was along comes Mary Jane.
3: You are adding that.
1: This is your reefer, Josh, as you like to call it.
3: Yes, oh yes, yes, you know me.
0: Is it just me, or does this feel like a wasted break? I mean,
1: are you kidding, Josh? Did I get to go see the association this summer?
2: Don't you want to join them, Chick?
0: Well, thank you.
1: Okay. Oh, you can probably join the band at this point. If you're upright,
4: no one knows.
1: You don't have congestive heart failure.
3: Pat, pending. You got to go with us.
4: I'll go.
3: Because we got three T-shirts. Enter the Young.
1: Oh, yes. Now, would it be,
4: that way we can get in.
1: Would it be better to subtly have a picture of Epstein in the back of it?
2: Man, these lyrics are bad. And when the morning of the warmings passed the gassed, and flaccid kids are flung across the stars.
1: Yeah, that's terrible.
3: All makes
2: my
3: sense.
2: God.
0: It's about, I'm about farting in there somewhere.
2: Yeah, the psychodrama and the trauma's gone.
3: Oh, yeah.
2: Yeah, this is...
3: Yeah, oh, poignant, poignant.
1: They're high on the reefer.
0: Poignant.
1: That's how you're right when you're stoned. We're coming right back to the O'Reilly Auto Parts Studios. 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
0: Hey, welcome back to the Bob and Tom Show. 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
2: Hi.
0: There's Pat Godwin.
27: Hello.
0: Jess Hooker's here.
28: Hi.
0: There's Josh Arnold.
29: Hello.
0: Ace Cosby.
30: Hey.
0: Right there. I'm Chick. Hello, Tom. And we have a world record.
31: Well, coming up, but I want first of all, Josh and I are excited about going to see him. Well, lots of different concerts this summer. Now we've found out the Association is touring.
3: Oh, yes.
31: So
3: must see.
31: Those guys are probably all in their 80s.
2: They have to be, right?
3: They've still got
27: special van they drive around.
31: Yeah.
0: You know,
31: they've have you ever seen their cover band?
2: Mm-mm.
3: No.
31: HOA?
0: To say they still have it is really, they still have that magic in quotes that they used to have?
31: It's probably a bunch of new guys.
3: The spark is still there, brighter than ever, some say.
0: Okay. Is that right?
3: That's right.
31: Now, but you have a world record for us?
32: Stupid world.
0: You know what? Wait a minute. I'm sharing this one under protest.
3: Okay.
0: Because this is really silly.
3: All right.
0: Wouldn't you say?
31: Yes. Oh, it's very dumb.
0: Okay.
1: Stupid world record.
0: A British athlete has broken the Guinness World Record for the longest scarf knitted while running a marathon.
3: This is silly.
0: Boy, yeah.
2: Okay.
0: He ran the London Marathon. Simon Fannin managed to knit a scarf measuring 18 feet 3 inches, roughly the same size as an adult male giraffe.
31: I'm glad they had that.
0: Whose necks are too long.
2: Uh-huh.
0: Even though he was knitting, Fannin finished the marathon 5 hours, 48 minutes, and 8 seconds.
2: How did he not trip on his scarf?
3: Yes.
31: How about the people next to him running around?
4: Maybe he wrapping it.
31: Hey, buddy.
0: Yeah, wrapped it around his neck.
4: There you go.
0: There he goes.
2: Oh,
0: there
2: my
0: it is.
2: God.
4: And what's his name?
2: Ridiculous.
0: Simon Fannin.
4: Sounds like the beginning of a poem.
5: There once was a lad named Fannin.
4: Yeah.
5: Simon was his first name.
31: His ash. Never mind.
4: Uh-oh.
2: Easy.
5: Breaking and entering
31: you can put
5: was
31: your,
5: his game.
31: Put a few words and then get the word cannon, you see. Never mind.
0: He's a former Royal Marine. Said he took on the challenge to promote men knitting.
3: How about that?
0: And to raise money for charity.
4: He's a handsome cuss.
3: He is. He's not the twit that his name suggests.
2: Right.
5: Simon.
4: I would agree.
5: Yeah. You just sit there and make a mud pie, Simon.
31: Yeah, the London Marathon's famous for stunts.
0: Yeah.
4: Okay.
3: Oh, it is.
31: Yeah, they always have... it'll be the...
2: What?
31: They always have things like the largest emoji to run the London Marathon.
2: Why do they do that? You think get more attention?
0: I think they had a caterpillar this year. Four guys. They were.
31: Yeah, no. Yeah, they. That's okay. Here we go.
0: Attached.
4: That was ours.
31: Some of the others in the event included the fastest marathon dressed as a male cheerleader, the fastest marathon dressed as an emoji.
3: I see.
0: And all these are records in quotes.
31: Yeah. Okay. The fastest marathon run in Crocs. By the way, 3:31:39.
2: That's pretty fast in Crocs, ooh, man.
31: Yeah, but they all you'll see costumes and it's quite an event. Quite,
4: I like it.
31: Quite fun. Yeah, that's got to be hard to knit and because those things are sharp, right?
2: Yeah,
31: it's like running with scissors. You slip the wrong way, you're gonna
2: poke your eye out, just like Mom said.
31: Or skewer your heart.
2: Oh, God,
31: what a way to go!
2: You went a little.
31: The guy trips on some cobblestones and gets a knitting needle right there in the old aorta.
2: Oh,
31: what a way to go! I guess they could use that. I guess they could seal the wound with a scarf.
3: Yeah, good story. That would be quite a yarn.
31: And you didn't want to keep going.
0: Oh, I still don't.
3: No.
31: You think that joke was so-so?
6: So-so.
2: Oh, man.
31: SEW, chick.
0: I don't know what to do with this new information.
3: I think we should stop. Let's just weave the subject where it is.
6: Yeah, stop.
31: Okay.
3: Weave the subject where it is?
31: Oh, weave it. Oh, weave it there. Very good. I didn't hear it.
0: Very good.
31: Thank you very much. Let's go over to the news desk, shall we? Christy Lee is over there. What do you got?
2: A seagull pooped on King Charles during his recent visit to Northern Ireland.
0: Gertrude Heathcliff?
2: The bird dropped the surprise from above, hitting the king's suit jacket and splattering others around him, including members of the press. Irene Martin, who met the monarch soon after, told the Associated Press the king took the incident in stride, joking, "It's well it didn't land on my head." And there's also a wives' tale that
0: says... I'm surprised it didn't hit him in the ear.
2: It's good luck if you get pooped on by a seagull. Did
31: That's
2: you know
31: true.
2: That?
31: Yes.
2: That oh. Yeah. Mm-hmm.
3: I would rather not have the luck.
31: And he is Charles the Third.
2: That's true. He is Charles the Third.
31: Oh, yes. The Third.
2: I'm yes.
0: You just won't stop.
2: Nope.
31: No, my height.
0: Won't stop. Can't stop.
3: He's Order. Got a lot of nerve, doesn't he? The gall it took to tell that.
31: Oh, yes.
2: Why do you play along?
3: That's right. You think I'm not involved? And then I'm even worse.
0: I've noticed that.
2: Jules Alexander and Jim Yester are the last two surviving members that are still touring with the association.
3: All right.
2: So there you go.
3: Well, can't wait
2: you
3: to
2: can
3: see
2: look
3: you fellas.
2: For Jules and Jim.
0: They're 111 and 110.
31: Jules and Jim, a famous Truffaut movie.
4: I know I'm going to make everybody mad, but I wasn't listening earlier.
3: No.
4: Who is the association?
0: I'm going.
6: Well,
3: an oldies band.
31: 60s band.
4: Okay. What was their hit?
0: You,
2: Windy.
31: Cherish.
3: Everyone knows it's Windy. Cherish.
31: Along Comes Mary.
0: Well, play them now. Why don't you play them now? You didn't play them.
31: I mean, this was a huge hit, this one. There's plenty of time to intro here.
0: As fresh as today's headlines.
3: Is that harpsichord?
2: Jim Yester is 86.
3: 86? Whoa.
0: Wow. Whoa!
7: Every time I think that I'm the only one who's lonely, someone's gone.
0: They do this a lot in concert. They go, hup, hup.
7: Every now and then I spend my time at Bremen for some Crystal Falls.
0: Hey!
7: Sydney,
31: Here's the hook here.
8: And then along comes Mary.
31: Yeah, something about pickles. The thing was, this was late 60s, and it was supposed to be a marijuana thing.
3: I don't buy
31: along
3: that.
31: Comes Mary.
3: He's bringing that to the story.
2: Right. Don't listen to him.
3: Clearly about a girl.
2: Yeah. Jules is 82 years old, so this is definitely the...
9: 82 and 86.
31: Much yeah. The, there were a bunch of songs that may or may not have been about marijuana.
2: No.
31: And that was one of them.
2: Okay. Cherish isn't about marijuana. Windy isn't about marijuana.
9: Windy, yeah. Blow smoke. You know, windy. Oh, ooh, yeah. Marijuana. It's about marijuana.
31: Now, this is my favorite. This is a tune. Well, you'll hear it. This was a lesser hit, unfortunately, but it's on their greatest hits album.
8: Enter the young, now they've learned the thing. Enter the young.
31: Yeah, enter the young.
3: Essentially saying usher in the new generation.
2: And I had never heard that song before, just saying.
3: But you can imagine why Tom might enjoy.
9: Yeah.
31: Enter the they young. Apparently play that in their live set. So Josh and I are going to go
9: live
31: wearing,
9: as it can be.
31: We're going to go wearing Epstein T-shirts and stand up and cheer. It's our fault. That's right.
2: It's your fault for talking about it every day.
31: We're just bringing. We're bringing awareness to the people.
3: Okay. Enter the young.
9: Huh?
2: It's probably not a good time to do this sexy priest story, is it?
31: No, go ahead.
9: There's never a bad time.
2: The star of the so-called sexy priest calendar is not. Actually a priest.
31: Did anybody...
3: Well, then what the hell?
2: The calendar, not affiliated with Vatican, by the way, features black and white portraits of young, handsome men.
9: And
2: in
9: some are
2: priestly
9: priests.
2: Attire. Oh. They say they are.
9: Okay.
2: And has been a perennial Rome souvenir for the last two decades. Giovanni Galizia has been on the cover for the so-called sexy priest calendar for many of the last 23 editions, but he has never set foot in a seminary. The photo shoot he did when he was... 17
3: oh boy.
2: Did not affect his life
31: well,
2: much.
31: That's in Italy. That's in
3: enter the young.
2: Until a recent story in the Rome Daily La Repubblica this week that revealed the sexy priest calendar could be more accurately called the fake priest calendar, drawing nationwide attention. The photographer, Piero Pazzi, told the Associated Press at least one-third of those pictured, though, were priests.
3: Okay.
2: But he provided no details, and of course the Vatican made no comment.
31: Now with one-third real priests.
9: I saw one of those. I've never seen it in person before. Priests, they wear skirts.
3: Oh,
9: they
3: right.
9: They wear pants. Yeah.
4: Mm-hmm. Monk. It's like a monk attire.
9: Yeah, yeah. And he had his backpack on walking through the Dallas airport. I know, that's cool.
31: What?
3: Yeah.
31: Like a monk, though?
9: No, it was like he has, it looks like priest, a Nehru jacket from the waist up, but then it's a skirt from instead of pants.
3: Mm-hmm.
9: Yeah,
4: it has a name.
31: What religious denomination
9: it's
31: is that?
9: It's Roman Catholic somehow. I'm
31: really?
9: Almost certain,
31: They wore a collar and they
9: I've seen it in the movies.
31: A skirt?
3: It's yeah, you see it more in the movies.
9: It's in the movies that we liked that was about the conclave.
4: I wonder if it's what your title is.
3: It must.
4: All
9: I know is he's smiling,
4: like
9: walking through the airport. He seemed very happy.
2: How long was it? Did it?
9: Almost. Well,
2: did it come to? It didn't come to his ankles, did it?
9: Close.
2: Well, that's a cassock. Yeah, that's
9: surplus. There you go.
2: Yeah.
9: You know, like a footstool, a cassock.
31: Yeah, that's okay. Isn't that a cassock?
3: Like a Russian soldier? Yeah.
9: Okay. Yeah, yeah. Okay.
31: Oh, clergy. That's a Cossack. Right?
2: Clergy in the Catholic, Eastern Orthodox, Anglican, and some Lutheran and Presbyterian denominations will wear them.
3: Attaboy, Lutheran.
31: No, that was called the sexy
9: ghosted Mr. Chicken.
31: The sexy priest calendar. Do they do it for other religions?
2: I don't know. What do you mean, sexy Buddhas? What are you talking
31: about? Like the sexy rabbi calendar?
2: Oh.
31: They
2: have that whole
31: special circumcision edition.
2: They have a whole show about a sexy rabbi, so I'm sure.
3: What's that show?
2: It's
10: all right. Yeah.
3: Hopefully, it's called Sexy Rabbi.
2: Nobody wants this. Is that what it's called?
3: It. Oh, okay.
2: With Kristen Bell, cute.
31: Now, is there a? I mean, is there a sexy nun calendar from the same company?
2: I do not purchase Rome souvenirs when I've been there, so I don't know.
3: Some of them get quite tacky.
2: Yeah,
3: don't they
2: are very tacky.
9: Tackier the better.
31: Yeah, this, I mean, from the get-go, this is tacky.
3: Can you get, like, Pope on a rope?
2: Yep.
9: Can't you get the...
3: Unbelievable.
9: Can't you get punching popes?
2: Maybe.
3: Those guys?
9: The little doll on a stick.
31: I don't think... I subscribe to Papal Magazine.
2: Do you?
31: Yeah, it's a weekly.
2: Uh-huh.
31: different picture.
3: The newspaper.
31: It's like Oprah. She's on the cover every month. Same thing. Pope's in the cover every month. Hey, step aside, for God's sake. Give April to somebody else. No, Christy, would you don't have the sexy priest calendar?
2: Oh, no. No.
3: Have
2: no,
3: you
2: no,
3: ever
2: no.
3: met?
2: He's cute.
31: There it is. Yeah,
4: yeah, he's cute,
31: and he looks 17.
4: But yeah, none of them are. Maybe a couple are sexy, but I would say those are young, very young.
3: Yeah, they're just handsome guys.
2: Yeah.
3: They're not posed provocatively.
2: No,
3: at all.
2: They're in their priestly attire.
3: No, it's fairly tasteful.
31: No, it's really tasteless.
3: It's not really tasteless at all.
4: No,
3: it's like a yearbook of priests.
4: Very,
31: no, but the way it's presented as the sexy priest calendar.
3: I get that, but
9: they're not holding the Bible in front of their junk. I mean, that's
2: that would be bad.
3: Right.
9: That's tasteful.
3: Right.
2: Oh, you mean like the sexy firefighters where they kind of
31: got the hose?
2: Yeah.
31: You think this one's
9: our hose is hanging out? Okay.
31: Thank you very much. Well, now it's time to check in with Mr. McGee across the way.
9: We all want peace of mind. 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
31: 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That'll be a show in honor of the 110th running of the Indy 500. Also coming up today, an interview with Bob Odenkirk and comedian Al Jackson. We are in the O'Reilly Auto Parts studios. 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
10: 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USPS rolled out temporary price hikes on certain mail services as operating costs continue to climb. The 8% increase applies to standard shipping rates for both everyday customers and businesses, along with higher prices for services competing with companies like UPS and FedEx. USPS said the temporary shipping surcharges are expected to stay in place through January 17th of next year. There's growing pushback against the Microsoft data center project coming to St. Joseph County near Granger. A petition has been gaining traction, getting just shy of 1,000 signatures in a few days, all from residents who do not want the data center built. Regardless, St. Joseph County Executive Director of Development Bill Shalyol says he doesn't anticipate anything that would delay or slow the project at this point. Todd Robertson, the man behind the petition, says even after the meeting hosted by Microsoft on Monday and with construction vehicles on site today, it has not changed his mind. The NBA's Western Conference Finals are tied at a game apiece after Oklahoma City beat San Antonio last night, 122-113 in Game 2. Tonight it's Game 2 of the Eastern Conference Finals between Cleveland and New York with the Knicks up 1-0. In the NHL, Dylan Coughlin scored his first playoff goal to get Vegas rolling. Carter Hart made 36 saves. The Golden Knights opened the Western Conference Final by holding off the Colorado Avalanche 4-2. Tonight at 8 p.m., it's Game 1 of the East Final between Montreal and Carolina.
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4: Mostly sunny skies today. We're going to end up around 68 later this afternoon, but a nice quiet day. We drop to 48 tonight with partly cloudy skies. And then for tomorrow, mostly cloudy skies. Chances of rain develop in the afternoon and evening. High temperatures still in the upper 60s. I'm Chief Meteorologist Carrie Pujol.
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9: 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Christy Lee at the news desk.
2: Hi.
9: There's Pat Godwin.
38: Hello.
9: Jess Hooker.
39: Hi.
9: There's Josh Arnold.
40: Hi.
39: Enter the Young.
40: Oh, yeah, you like it, right?
9: There's Ace Cosby.
41: Hello.
9: I'm Chick McGee. Hello, Tom. Tom.
31: Hello, Chick McGee.
9: Tommy.
31: Had an exciting day in sports.
40: Tommy, can you hear me?
9: Exciting day in sports? What are you talking about?
31: It was fun, yeah. I think that's some great basketball action going on.
9: Huh.
31: NBA player taking a pee in the men's room during the game.
9: Yeah, getting up from the bench, going into the public restroom.
31: That's
40: a man who knows what he's got to do and does it. And
2: it's got to be the closest one, I would assume, right? Is that why he went there?
40: Yeah, I think so.
31: By the way, what's the cutoff point? This occurred to me recently at a major sporting event. In the men's room, and I've seen it where ladies will walk in. It makes I get it. It's crowded.
2: Yeah.
31: But this guy was walking in tow was like a 10-year-old.
2: Girl?
31: Girl.
0: No.
1: You find a family bathroom.
31: Yeah, very awkward.
2: Family bathroom.
1: It is very awkward. Or I've seen dads just cover their daughter's eyes, like stand there when they have to go in.
40: That is.
31: But I mean, there's really not much to see. It's not like.
40: No, but yeah. What 10 seems a little old.
1: That's old. She can stand outside.
9: There's sex happening everywhere. What are you talking about?
31: No. I just can break out. It's not the issue. Never mind.
2: I've offered to help a single dad with his daughter to go to the restroom. Sure.
31: Is there proper legislation so that there are enough ladies' units at these large stadiums?
40: Must be.
2: Yeah, the new ones are pretty nice.
31: I don't know. The event that I went to, there was a huge line for the ladies' room. And
40: you were at an 80-year-old theater.
31: No. I went to one at a brand new stadium.
2: Oh.
40: I thought it was Morgan. If you can drive.

0: The
1: new ones, yeah.
2: Yeah, the new ones, it's pretty nice.
3: I don't know. The event that I went to, there was a huge line for the ladies' room. And
1: you were the 80-year-old

0: Oh, that's a great song.
1: Yeah. Thank you, Pat.
2: Well, we'd be remiss if we didn't feature this classic from Sean Morey.
3: Joining us in the studio, professional comedian Sean Morey is here with us. Sean, nice to see you.
4: I get annoyed by certain things, you know, little things. People who use the word friggin'.
3: Friggin'?
4: What the hell is that? Make a stand. Either say the F word or say golly gosh darn. Right. What does friggin' mean anyway? I'm almost mad enough to cuss. Don't push me. I'll say friggin'. I don't give a shooby dooby. I heard a funny word the other day. Cripes.
3: Cripes? Cripes.
4: Some guy said, for cripes' sake. Who would that be? Jesus Cripes? The son of gosh? Of the Church of Holy Moly. I'm not making fun of it.
3: Gosh.
4: I don't want to go to heck.
3: Bravo.
4: I believe in Jesus Cripes and his mother, Jeez Louise. And all the disciples, golly, gee, willikers, goody, goody, gumdrops, gee whiz, holy cow, buy gum and sweet patootie. there's too much obscenity, really.
3: What do you mean now?
4: How about these kids you see wearing obscene T-shirts out in public?
3: Mm-hmm.
4: Mm-hmm. See, he's wearing a shirt that says, shut up, bitch.
3: Mm-hmm. Mm-hmm.
4: What you trying to prove? That his mother didn't dress him? Oh, Bobby, wear your shut up, bitch T-shirt today. You look so cute in that.
5: I don't want to.
4: Oh, come on, wear your blow me shirt. I mean, when I was a teenager, we wore T-shirts that said, make love, not war.
3: Right.
4: Now they say, eat crap and die.
3: Good
4: I don't
3: move.
4: Think they're setting their goals high enough.
3: I'll bet it wasn't really crap, was it? No.
1: Said something else in that shirt, didn't it?
4: I'm walking with my grandmother. A guy walks by with a T-shirt that says, eat me raw. My grandma, I'm really sorry you had to see that. She said, oh, screw him. Wasn't screw either.
1: Was it frig?
4: No, she made a stand.
6: She took a stand.
2: Sean Morey, a guy who was on The Tonight Show when he was in his early 20s. Excellent job, Sean. Thank you very much. We have... interesting.
7: Would you wear a T-shirt that says "Eat Me Raw," Tom?
2: No.
7: How much would we have to pay you for one
6: raw.
7: Just to go to the grocery store wearing that?
2: Yeah, I'd rather wear just a shirt with a picture of Epstein on it.
7: Oh, you would?
2: Oh, sure, that'd be hilarious.
7: Okay.
2: All right.
6: Let's do it. You want to be on the national news, evidently.
7: Yeah.
6: Let's do it.
2: Be funny.
8: No. For whom? You. Yeah.
7: There are no victims with Eat Me Raw.
8: Right. Yeah, like
9: a picture of an oyster on there.
8: You're not triggering anybody.
6: All the other horrible things that happened in connection with that island.
8: Yeah.
2: Hey, I wasn't there.
7: You know, you could get away with a T-shirt that just has like the topographical chart of the island. Yeah. Or even just the coordinates.
8: Yeah,
6: there you go.
8: I'll put that on the pop-up shop. We'll see how that goes.
2: The coordinates.
6: Get the coordinates of where the island is.
2: That would be hilarious.
8: No. You know how he is with coordinates. He's going to put it on a poster.
6: Yeah.
7: Hey, if you got that joke.
6: Epstein poster, there's a hidden joke.
2: I wouldn't have an Epstein poster necessarily. Just hide the joke in there. Oh, is that home plate at Yankee Stadium? No. Oh, that's Epstein Island.
6: I want you to do
8: that
6: poster.
8: Unless you have PJ do it, and then it's the Bahamas.
6: I want the poster with the square white so we can put our handprints on it. I want you to do that, and you won't. You'll do every other poster.
2: I just said I was going to do it. No, that'll be fun.
6: Well, we'll see.
2: We had the story was sumo wrestlers apparently instead of signing they put a handprint on stuff
6: on a piece of white paper.
8: Here you go.
2: Wouldn't that be fun to do a poster and leave a space like have a picture of Chick and then a space where he could put his hand?
6: A handprint.
8: With all the love in my heart, I'm so over posters right now. I can't take it.
7: You know what?
8: I can't take it.
7: Christine's autograph, the Plymouth Fury, the evil Plymouth Fury, and it's just a tire track.
8: Yeah.
7: It's in my office.
8: Right. But you're talking about a Thanksgiving theme, right? Is that
5: to be turkey?
8: Yeah,
2: everyone could make a turkey out of their hand.
8: Right? Yeah, that's fine.
2: Wouldn't that be sweet?
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2: Okay, Christy Lee is over there. How'd you get to work today?
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2: Do you know who makes the Santa Fe?
6: I can't believe I'm saying this. That's amazing.
2: It is the folks at Hyundai. Stand back, Hal David. We're taking over. Rarely do I say this. Rarely.
7: We're doing a good job.
2: No, I'm not. Well, I never.
6: You're glad we're here?
7: You appreciate what we contribute?
2: Yep. I have a letter that I really think I have to read when we come back. I know we have to squeeze in today in history. We've got an interview with Bob Odenkirk. But
5: okay.
2: I must read this letter. It's short.
8: Okay.
2: But it so if you're getting out of the car to go into work, I'm going to ask you just as a favor to me, you may want to wait.
5: Okay.
2: Just saying.
8: Okay.
2: It's
10: sorry, it's late again, boss. Tom made me stay in my car.
2: It's delightful.
10: Yeah.
2: You can tell the boss what it was.
10: He had a letter.
2: These are the O'Reilly Auto Parts Studios. 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
16: Good morning, I'm Jim Irizarry. Michigan State Senator Eric Nesbitt has introduced legislation that would ban social media for those under the age of 16. Senate Bill 996 would prohibit social media companies from maintaining accounts for users under 16 and require parental consent for users 16 to 18. Nesbitt says countless studies have shown that social media hurts young people. Under the bill, the Michigan Attorney General could sue a social media company found to be in violation, assessing them fines of up to $25,000 per day that the violation isn't corrected. The bill does not specify how the social media companies would verify ages or what counts as valid written parental consent. A man is behind bars after police say he ran out of a St. Joseph County courtroom during sentencing and led police on a chase. St. Joseph County police say Cameron Bielart was sentenced Thursday for meth and theft charges when he ran out of the courtroom. Police chased him but had to terminate it due to public safety concerns. Bielart was eventually arrested Tuesday in Bristol with help from the Bristol Police Department, Elkhart County Police, and the U.S. Marshals Service, and now faces additional charges. The Michigan Department of Transportation will be closing the eastbound I-94 exit to Niles Road in St. Joseph next week. MDOT says it's part of the three-year, $204 million project to rebuild 8.5 miles of I-94 in the area, and it's now Exit 27's turn to be shut down so it can be reconstructed. The ramp will close on Tuesday through July 24th, with the detour to be Exit 28. Drivers who want to avoid the hazardous construction zone around Exit 28, where the highway splits, could get off at Red Arrow Highway in Stevensville and take the side roads rather than the interstate.
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8: Mostly sunny skies today. We're going to end up around 68 later this afternoon, but a nice quiet day. We drop to 48 tonight with partly cloudy skies. And then for tomorrow, mostly cloudy skies. Chances of rain develop in the afternoon and evening. High temperatures still in the upper 60s. I'm Chief Meteorologist Carrie Pujol.
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6: Hey, welcome back to the Bob and Tom Show. We're in the O'Reilly Auto Parts studios. Christy Lee at the news desk.
5: Hi.
6: Ah, there she is. There's Pat Godwin.
0: Hello.
6: There's Jess Hooker.
8: Hi.
6: Going over the overnights, evidently. There's Josh Arnold and a magnificent mustache.
1: Thank you. Very fancy mustache.
6: There's Ace Cosby.
3: Hello.
6: I'm Chick. Hello. Hello, Tom. How are you?
2: Good. I promised I would read this letter.
8: Oh, yeah.
5: Yeah, I've been waiting on pins and needles.
2: Well, Christy, you want to give the background, which involves...
5: please help me.
2: Schlitz beer.
5: Yeah, it's being retired after 157, 87 years, something like that.
8: So sad.
5: Yeah.
2: That's...
5: The beer that made Milwaukee famous?
2: Yeah. Anyway, it's, I guess, kind of sad. I'm not sure I've ever had a Schlitz.
5: I remember it being at family reunions and stuff, but my parents didn't drink it.
6: They brought out the Schlitz for the family reunion.
5: You know,
6: huh?
5: Honey. I,
6: okay. Oh, yeah.
5: I grew up like you.
6: Oh,
5: okay?
6: Yeah. Oh, yeah. Company's here. Turn the TV on. Yeah. Go ahead, Tom.
2: Now, this is a little confusing. this is from Gordy.
4: Hi, Gordy.
2: Who is from Oregon, Wisconsin.
4: How about that?
8: Okay.
2: So... I didn't know there was an Oregon, Wisconsin, but there is. It's nice. He goes, Gordy writes, my wife is from Switzerland.
4: Yeah.
6: She's a Swiss miss.
2: She confided in me that the word Schlitz, where she lives, means the female front naughty.
5: Oh, really?
8: What?
2: And it's used much like we would use the P word.
5: Huh.
8: Yikes.
2: Her son.
4: What a Schlitz on her, huh?
2: had a Schlitz t-shirt on with a family reunion with his cousins.
4: Oh.
2: His cousins thought it was absolutely hilarious. They all lined up to get their picture taken with him with big smiles.
4: I bet. They couldn't believe he would just wear a shirt that essentially says,
8: Yeah. Wow.
2: Well, thank you very much for Gordy. We certainly appreciate
4: Schlitz.
2: That. Who knew?
8: I mean, it
2: kind of makes sense.
4: It does sound
8: kind of. Sounds right.
4: Sounds very vaginal.
2: Yeah, okay. Would you say vaggy?
4: Vaginal.
2: Oh, okay.
4: Please.
5: Say vaggy.
2: They're very good. It's now time for Today in History.
4: Any famous vaginas in the news?
2: Actually, there are.
4: Okay.
5: Amelia Earhart in the news?
6: Oh, boy.
2: Yeah.
5: Yeah.
2: But first, a lady.
6: Hey, do you know Amelia Earhart? What is she, Pat?
0: Flying V.
6: That's what she is.
2: No, Flying V is a guitar, but thank you.
6: No, not in this case.
2: American Red Cross was founded.
4: Flying V is a guitar.
0: I know.
4: There's no room for levity.
5: Yes.
6: Who founded it?
2: Clara Barton. There you go.
4: Old Fartin' Barton, they call
6: Fartin'
4: it.
6: Barton. Yeah. Hey, Clara. That's a sexy
4: blood
6: name,
4: thieves.
6: Huh?
4: That's what they should call them.
2: This is for you, Josh. In 1908, Dr. Jekyll and Mr. Hyde, considered to be one of the first horror films, made its premiere.
4: Oh my gosh! I wonder who played the original Jekyll and Hyde.
0: Basil Rathbone.
4: Was it Basil Rathbone?
6: What year was it?
5: No, but that's a great
2: 1908.
5: Guess.
4: 1908. I wouldn't.
6: Oh, wait, in a movie?
2: Yeah. Spoiler alert: they only needed one actor.
4: Sure.
2: Does that give it away?
4: No, everybody knows Hyde and Jekyll are the same person.
2: Yeah. They do, before they go to the movie?
4: Absolutely, yes.
2: What a spoiler that is.
4: It really is not.
5: It was
4: made it very clear.
2: On this date in 1927, Lindbergh landed the Spirit of St. Louis in Paris.
6: Which family was a degree him? He had three, you know.
2: Yeah. Let's see. An Amelia Earhart on this date in 1932 landed in Northern Ireland.
5: That's right.
2: And you'll recall she didn't leave from New Jersey. She left from Newfoundland, right? It's like the ladies' tease.
5: Oh, I hate when you say that.
8: I'm so sorry. I've never heard that before.
2: I just made it up yesterday.
8: Oh, okay.
2: Of course, in Northern Ireland, she was lucky she was in a plane, not a car.
4: Yeah.
6: You ever have a car
4: Ace
6: bomb?
4: Ace was vehemently shaking his
6: head. Tom, you ever have a car bomb?
2: That's like drink.
6: What is it, like
8: an Irish car bomb?
4: It's a Guinness with Jameson plunked down.
5: Yeah.
8: You've got to drink it as fast as you can.
6: Yeah. It'll be the drunkest I've ever been.
2: Quick movie review. In 1980, Star Wars Episode V opened.
6: Oh, that's the
2: Empire Strikes
4: Back.
2: Is that the last good one?
4: No, I also like Return of the Jedi, and I like moments of Revenge of the Sith. And but most people consider that to be the best one. Mm. Empire,
6: no kidding.
4: Mm-hmm.
2: Well, they had made so much money in the first one, they could take it up a step. So.
5: That little Mandalorian movie opens today with the little Yoda.
6: Yeah.
5: Baby Yoda, whatever it's called.
6: Have you seen people are upset because Pedro Pascal's not, his face isn't in it hardly at all, I guess?
5: Oh, I did not hear that.
8: It's the only reason I'd watch that movie.
6: Yeah.
4: You like handsome cuss, is he?
8: I like him a lot, yeah.
4: I like him, too.
6: He can do no wrong in my book.
2: 1990, the final episode of Newhart aired on CBS.
6: Which one?
4: This was Newhart.
8: Newhart.
6: Well, what's the one, Bob Newhart show or the inn or the psychiatrist?
4: Yeah, the inn.
6: Okay.
4: But the ending, obviously.
2: Yeah. One of the great endings.
6: Right.
2: Lost should have done that.
4: What would they have gone to?
2: They'd all
4: Gilligan's Island?
2: Yeah, they'd all wake up and they'd all wake up and there'd be the Harlem Globetrotters and the guys from Gilligan's Island.
0: Well, that would have made more sense.
2: That would have made sense of that thing. That show was so
4: made
2: confusing.
4: Perfect sense. It was a lovely ending.
2: Yeah, awful. The guy carrying around his own casket.
4: Yeah, fascinating. Fascinating.
2: Ridiculous. Here's an odd one.
6: Allegory.
2: In the year, President James Garfield's spine was displayed at the National Museum of Health and Medicine in Washington, D.C.
6: He hated Monday.
8: What?
2: Yeah. That's
4: nowadays,
2: true.
4: You couldn't have that because nobody's got a backbone.
3: They're in Washington.
6: Let's go to Washington. I'm Mark Russell.
2: That was in the year 2000. That's true.
6: Washington.
2: And the famous story was that Bill Clinton went to see it.
8: Yeah,
2: and he put in his will that he wants his male member to be.
6: Garfield knew had it going on
2: in the museum.
6: Had it going my wing.
2: Next to a photograph of the Washington Monument. Happy birthday, Alexander Pope!
6: Did you see that sexy ticker ticker?
2: You know who that is.
4: How many times do you think Bill Clinton whispers into somebody's ear, "Just kill me"?
6: Oh, she will not.
4: I can't go home.
2: You know who that is, right?
4: What? Who?
2: Alexander Pope.
4: Yeah, sure.
2: Born in 1688,
4: he was the first Pope.
6: Pope.
2: He was a famous poet.
4: No, he was Pope.
6: No, he came up with the blood typing system.
2: But I know what he did do. Whenever he would get a reservation at a restaurant.
6: I love this joke.
2: He'd go last name first.
4: Oh, sure.
2: Hey, Pope Alexander. Pope. We got a table for 12.
4: And I don't want to be next to the John this time.
6: The Pope party.
2: Happy birthday, Fats Waller, the great
6: piano player,
2: jazz piano player.
6: Yeah.
4: Really overweight.
5: Is that why I called him Bats?
6: So much sugar. Yes, he had the sugar.
2: 1917, Raymond Burr.
6: Mike.
2: Considered to be the worst guest in the history of the Johnny Carson show.
4: Is that right?
2: Yes.
6: I didn't like Johnny.
4: What the hell was his problem?
2: He refused to talk about any of his television shows or any of his personal life.
4: How odd.
2: Yeah.
5: Did he tell a joke or something? No, he just sat there?
2: He was awful.
6: I will kill Raymond Burr.
4: Johnny!
6: I'm going to kill him.
2: He was Ironside and Perry Mason. He was the bad guy in Rear Window.
6: Mm-hmm. And he was the American in the remade Godzilla.
4: Yeah. They went, no, Americans aren't going to watch this if there's not an American in it. So then they crowbarred these Raymond Burr scenes into it.
2: Yeah. And then he made a series that didn't do well, Iron Lung.
8: Oh.
2: They pushed him around in an iron lung. Ugh. Yeah, it didn't do well. What was the guy's name?
6: I say.
2: And what was the guy's name in Ironside?
6: Mark.
2: Pushed him around. Mark. A lot of ramps.
6: I say if they would have added a squeaky wheel for Ironside as he's pushing, that would have been a lot better than just the regular.
2: Happy birthday, Mr. T.
6: His name Lawrence Tiro or something.
2: Yeah,
6: is that right?
4: His daughter's a comedian.
6: Missy T.
4: I don't. She does not go by Missy T.
6: She should.
5: Why wouldn't she?
2: Is he friends with Jay-Z?
4: Jay-Z and Mr. T.
2: I don't know. That'd be good TV.
6: Is Mr. T's Bloody Mary mix? Is that his or they just?
8: No, I don't.
6: Told him.
4: I would think it would be a Long Island Mr. T.
2: Oh yeah, very.
6: I don't like anything anymore.
2: And happy birthday, Judge Reinhold.
4: I love him.
5: He's been here.
4: Great actor.
6: That's a good name, Judge.
2: And this is true. I don't have it in front of me, but that was a nickname. I'm not kidding. You think I'm... his dad...
4: You don't think anything. We're just listening to you talk.
6: Okay.
2: No. No, you're not.
6: You fight for us.
2: You're formulating one of your witticisms over there, I can tell. No, his dad was a distinguished attorney, and when Judge was a little boy, he had a very stern little face. And so, as a joke, they started calling him Judge.
8: That's cute.
2: And it just stuck. His real name is like Robert.
4: And now that we're just kind of going, okay, he's going to go. They didn't believe me.
6: Yeah.
4: They right. simply didn't believe my story.
8: Yeah.
4: Okay. No, we were bored.
6: I will give you 10. I've got 10,000.
4: You understand the difference between disbelief and boredom?
2: Okay, you'll like this one. It's one of your heroes, Jeffrey Dahmer, born in this state.
4: One of my heroes.
6: You know, they
2: you don't want a chubby cannibal. You want her to be thin.
4: You think so?
2: Yeah, don't you think?
6: They tore down.
4: I mean, he was thin.
6: The apartment
8: he was
6: complex.
8: Thin, right?
4: So what are you suggesting?
6: He was in great shape.
2: Yeah, but if he's a chubby cannibal, it means he's been eating a lot of people.
4: Oh, I see. Yeah, yeah. Look at me, Your Honor. I couldn't have eaten that many people.
2: Yeah. Lastly, the notorious B.I.G.
4: Now, he was big, yeah.
8: Yes.
2: A very big fellow.
4: Biggie Smalls.
2: Oh, and lastly, Noel Fielding. You know who that is?
6: That's a British guy, right?
2: Yeah, he's the crazy-looking guy in the Great British Bake Off.
5: Oh, yeah.
2: He's got the weird hair and jet black.
8: Yeah, we watch that show a lot. Yeah, he's fun.
2: That's a great show, and he is fun. That's a really cool show. Coming up, an interview with Bob Odenkirk. Coming up, comedian Al Jackson. We are in the O'Reilly Auto Parts studios. 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
5: Hello.
6: Hello. There's Pat Godwin.
33: Hey, Chick.
6: There's Jess Hooker.
8: Hi.
6: There's Josh Arnold.
34: Hi there.
6: There's Ace Cosby.
35: Hey.
6: I'm Chick, and I believe we're going to talk with Al Jackson, Tom.
2: I'm hoping. There we go. On the big screen, we're looking at him in the room here. It's Al Jackson.
36: Yes. With,
2: What kind of hat is that you're wearing?
36: I take hats that are given to me like swag from restaurants and stuff, and I make them into my own thing.
34: That's kind of a bucket hat.
36: It's a old school LL Cool J bucket hat.
2: Yeah.
5: Bucket hats are big right now. They're back in a big way.
36: Yeah.
2: Mm-hmm. It looks good. What's the late? Are you working this weekend?
36: I am.
2: Are you with Hannibal?
36: Yes, I'm with Hannibal this weekend in Eugene, Oregon, and I am in Grand Rapids, Michigan, the first weekend of next month. So come on out to Dr. Grin's in Grand Rapids and show your love. I haven't been to Grand Rapids in a minute, so it'll be a good time. I just need something to shake off the Cavs blowing that 22-point lead.
6: Yeah, man.
36: I just sat there in just, like, my childhood of watching Cleveland teams melt down, and it's like I'm 50, and it's still happening.
2: Yeah? Yeah, well, the Browns have another season coming.
36: That sounds like a threat.
6: Yeah.
2: Yeah, that could be rough. Al Jackson, comedian, is our guest, and the point of the exercise here is that Al likes to get me a little bit hipper, in the world of contemporary language and lingo?
6: Just a little bit.
2: Okay. Do we have a
36: Tom,
2: phrase
36: I got
2: today?
36: I got some I'm excited about today because it's like every once in a while I'm like, I think I might actually use that. And you're going to hate this at first like I did, but let it settle.
2: Okay.
36: And I guarantee you, well, I can't promise. I think you might start using it. Tom, can you tell me what get sendy means? Get sendy. Like send an email with a Y.
5: Sendy. Mm.
2: Get sendy. Does it mean communicate more?
36: No, but that's a very logical response. Any I'm curious because I had no clue.
5: Get sendy. Get out of here. Get out of my face. Get away.
2: What would you be sending people? Want to be more sendy? I don't know.
36: It's kind of like a tricky one. From what I've read, and I sound like such a nerd even saying that, it's kind of the new replacement of YOLO. So remember YOLO like 10 years ago where you'd be about to, jump off of a big cliff in Jamaica and you'd be scared and just say, YOLO, you only live once. Like get sendy is like, just do it.
5: All right.
36: Just go for it.
8: Let's go.
36: So, like, if you're about to go on a whitewater rafting trip and it's dangerous, I would get in the canoe and be like, Christy, let's get sendy. Let's just do it.
0: Yeah. You think it comes from, hey, should I send this text or not? Do it. Get it. Just say it. Get sendy.
2: Or is it gone?
36: Let's do it. Yeah.
2: Or is it I'm doing something as soon as I'm done with this, I'm going to send it all over my social media?
0: I don't know.
8: I think it might be rooted in full send. That's another phrase.
36: A derivative of full send.
8: Yeah, I do. I think that's what it is.
2: What does that mean?
8: Full send is the same thing. Like, let's go. We're getting pumped. Let's do it. Yeah. Full send.
6: Yeah.
8: We're going full send. Full send. No inhibition. Let's do it. Just go as hard as you can.
2: My life would be full delete.
8: Yes.
36: You know what is so interesting, Jess, is like, it used to be full send, but then full stop.
8: Yeah, full
36: seems
8: stop.
36: Like, culturally, I hear that way more. Like, everybody be like, I'm not working Saturdays, full stop. I hear that from, it's crossed over, like, age ranges and races. Like, I hear full stop, like, even in commercials sometimes.
8: Yeah.
2: Wow. Yeah, but I've never heard the full send thing. Yeah. Chick, have you heard that?
6: Nope.
8: It was big. There were flags and everything.
36: Oh, yeah.
8: Yeah, yeah. It was a big deal.
2: Okay. I have learned one.
5: That's why we're here. Yeah.
2: You're using get sendy?
36: I just heard about it, so I don't know, but I could see it. It's just like I need to hear somebody my age say it because I don't want to be the adult that says a word where people my age shouldn't be saying it and it ruins it for young people. So as soon as like my age demo starts saying it, then it's on.
0: I do it to make my nieces laugh.
8: Oh yeah,
0: yeah. I can't wait to see them. I'm gonna say like, yeah, hey, jump in the lake, do a cannonball, come on, get sendy. They will howl.
8: Yeah, yeah.
36: They will go nuts.
2: Did you
36: please record that?
2: Yeah. Al, did you see the Pope being taught about 6'7"?
36: Yes, it was so cute.
2: And the Pope's wearing—he's got the cape.
5: Yes,
2: I mean because the Pope is the Pope, he can pull off wearing a cape.
5: Mm-hmm.
2: And you can see him doing the up and down motion with his hands as
5: some kids are explaining
2: 6'7" to him.
36: I love it.
2: And even. The infallibility of the Pope didn't help him understand it. It was in the national news, and the woman that was hosting the national news said, "We still don't know what it means."
5: Yeah,
36: it's one of the true anomalies of our time because it really I heard it meant something, but then it never ended up meaning that. So,
2: and it may be the shortest have the shortest life of anything. It's already over, right?
0: Not if the Pope is now learning about it and it was on the news.
2: Yeah, but I mean, it's
36: definitely over.
5: Yeah, but clearly it's
0: made its mark.
5: Yeah.
2: Yeah, but
36: you know what? It was like a comet. It just burned out too fast because it was everywhere.
0: Teachers started banning it. And, yes. Yeah.
36: Yeah.
6: You think it'll be 8-9 next year?
8: You should start that.
6: 8-9?
0: Yeah. Try to start 8-9.
6: Hey, 8-9, huh?
0: Oh, boy.
2: Will anybody be alive in 2067 to make it? Hey, 6-7 is back.
0: What?
5: Well, I hope some people are still alive.
36: It would
5: in 67.
36: Be a big hit at the old folks' home.
2: If I could lift my hands, I would do the motion.
6: Do you know how old you'd be in 2067?
2: 100 and something.
6: I'm right there with you, yeah.
2: Wow.
6: Well, all of you people.
2: Yeah.
5: All of you people.
2: And by you people, we mean
6: you.
2: Oh, I'm sorry.
36: I think in 2067, you can get away with you people and no one will be mad.
6: Yeah, that's true.
36: Like,
6: yeah.
36: That old guy just said you people. Good for him.
5: Al has a shot. He'd be like 97 or something.
6: Don't you think, though?
0: Yeah, I'd be 96.
6: Al, don't you think in 2067 we're all going to be like a shade of Kraft Caramel or something, don't you think?
36: You know, I mean, it's funny because, when I look at NBA games, you can just see that, like, I'm looking at the players' last names. You know, there's like Wemby, who's French. There's like, you look at OG Anunoby's African. Yep. Isaiah Hartenstein, who's got a Christian first name and a Jewish last name.
6: Yep.
36: Like, it's just, I think after the internet brought the world together, and it's just going to continue to be more and more just a golden hue.
6: That's right.
0: It's disgusting, isn't it? I mean, it's really something, isn't it?
2: Well, Al,
36: Josh,
2: say hello.
36: You're supposed to text that.
0: Oh, sorry.
2: Al, say hello to Hannibal for
6: us. Get Cindy, Josh. Get Cindy.
2: Eugene, Oregon, with Al Jackson, working with Hannibal Burris coming up this weekend. That's thanks,
0: great.
2: Al.
0: That's a great one, Al. Thank you.
5: That will be a great show. Yeah. Bye.
0: Have fun, man.
6: Go Cavs.
5: Happy Memorial Day.
2: We have coming up an interview with Bob Odenkirk. You know Bob from
6: Show?
2: Better Call Saul, Mr. Show.
0: That was great.
2: And he's got a movie that's being released on various streaming services today. We'll talk to Bob in just a second here. Right now, I want to tell you about American financing. And like I said, I did some homework yesterday because I knew that houses were worth a lot more than they were a few years ago. But here we go. 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
3: Good morning, I'm Jim Irizarry. Heidi Bidinger-Burnett has been selected to fill the open South Bend Common Council seat after last night's caucus. She'll take the 4th District seat, filling the vacancy left when Troy Warner stepped down to become Mayor Mueller's chief of staff. Bidinger-Burnett won the caucus in a single round, beating out Hodge Patel, Derek Perry, and Angela Smith. Bidinger-Burnett is a professor at Notre Dame's Eck Institute of Health and a former president of the St. Joseph County Board of Health. Community members and school officials are calling for preventive measures and cross-state cooperation after a 15-year-old was shot and injured at Jean Clock Park in Benton Harbor on Monday following disturbances involving around 150 high school students from Indiana. The high school students were there for a senior skip day. Two teens were arrested for resisting and obstructing police, while two more were arrested after police found stolen guns in a car. Police issued 12 arrest citations for alcohol violations, 2 for marijuana possession, and 3 for loud music violations. It may have taken 7 innings for it to do something, but the South Bend Cubs offense did wake up in time, beating West Michigan yesterday 3-1. The Cubs and Whitecaps have each won a game in the series, with the third game coming tonight at 6:35 on Sports Radio WSBT. Kyle Harrison struck out 11 in 7 dominant innings. The Milwaukee Brewers beat the sloppy Chicago Cubs 5-0 to sweep the first series of the season between the NL Central rivals. Johnny Pareda hit his first Major League Baseball home run. Randy Arozarena also went deep and scored three runs. The Seattle Mariners beat the Chicago White Sox 5-4. Angel Martinez hit a tie-breaking triple in the 10th inning. Jose Ramirez followed with an RBI double. The Cleveland Guardians beat the slumping Detroit Tigers 3-2.
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7: Mostly sunny skies today. Afternoon highs up around 68. We'll drop to 48 tonight with partly cloudy skies. I'm Chief Meteorologist Carrie Pujol.
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6: Oh, I love this bumper music. 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
6: There's Pat Godwin.
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6: There's Jess Hooker.
31: Hello.
6: She's eating Cheez-Its on the air. There's Josh Arnold.
0: Hi.
6: There's Ace Cosby.
0: Hello.
6: I'm Chick McGee. Hello, Tom.
2: Hello, Chick McGee.
6: Hello, buddy.
2: We're going to get hooked up here with action thriller actor Bob Odenkirk. I say that with a smile because Bob, famous for Mr. Show, et cetera, et cetera. He, of course, was on Better Call Saul. And right now, we're going to check in with Bob Odenkirk. We are joined by a guy named Bob Odenkirk, who is in a new movie called Normal, but his career would be called anything but normal. Bob, you're an action hero now. It's amazing.
4: It's crazy, and I'm as gobsmacked as you are.
2: Well, you went from, among other things, Mr. Show to being Mr. March. I remember seeing you on the big screen of Little Women. That's the last time we talked. We haven't talked since you made your debut as an amazing action guy in a movie about a guy who's unlikely to be an action guy called Nobody.
4: Yeah. I made two Nobody films and now Normal. And I remember on the set of Little Women talking to Greta Gerwig and telling her, I'm making this action film. I don't know what I'm doing. This is crazy. And all she could do was laugh and wonder if that could be a real thing. But it turned out to be real, and here I am.
2: I mean, this is a guy. I read your book, by the way, a couple years ago. It was great. It's quite a story about Second City and writing for Saturday Night Live. Some great insight.
4: I mean, I thought that telling my story was a way to encourage people to, you know, keep their dreams alive, because my story is not really very linear, you could say.
2: Sure.
4: It's kind of a mess of stuff that I tried different things, and then one thing led to another. And very often things, you know, sort of pay off years after the work that you've done, whatever motivated it. In other words, I got Breaking Bad because of Mr. Show, which was, you know, 12 years before Breaking Bad was even considered.
2: Yeah. And I'm trying to remember, but am I correct in saying that when you went in to read for Breaking Bad, you'd never seen the show, and it was a couple years
4: I never went in to read for Breaking Bad. I was hired for Breaking Bad because they watched Mr. Show during the writer breaks when they were writing Breaking Bad. They would take a break. They would watch something to make them laugh because that show was so bleak. And they would watch Mr. Show sketches. And then when they wrote this character, when Peter Gould wrote this character of Saul Goodman, they all thought, what about getting Bob Odenkirk to do that part? So I never auditioned for it. I never even met Vince Gilligan before I flew down to New Mexico to start shooting. He put a lot of faith in me based on that silly comedy that I'd done many, many years earlier. And, so... If you can drive-

never even met Vince Gilligan before I flew down to New Mexico to start shooting. He put a lot of faith in me based on that silly

0: asset truck.
1: Woo!
2: Oh, thank you very much, Patty G. Mm-hmm. You don't have it in your truck.
3: What?
2: You have it in your car?
3: I have my junk in my car. You mean my...
2: Oh, okay.
3: I don't have coke
2: junk,
3: in my
2: junk
3: car.
2: In the trunk?
3: God! Doing to me.
4: He was segueing you into an ad by asking you if you have cocaine in your car.
5: The police.
4: That's what he was doing.
5: Yeah.
3: Yeah. I do not.
2: Okay.
3: I am not a drug user, Mr. Officer, sir.
0: She sells it. That's it.
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2: 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Vegetarians, too. 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
13: 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The 8% increase applies to standard shipping rates for both everyday customers and businesses, along with higher prices for services competing with companies like UPS and FedEx. USPS said the temporary shipping surcharges are expected to stay in place through January 17th of next year. There's growing pushback against the Microsoft data center project coming to St. Joseph County near Granger. A petition has been gaining traction, getting just shy of 1,000 signatures in a few days, all from residents who do not want the data center built. Regardless, St. Joseph County Executive Director of Development Bill Shalyol says he doesn't anticipate anything that would delay or slow the project at this point. Todd Robertson, the man behind the petition, says even after the meeting hosted by Microsoft on Monday and with construction vehicles on site today, it has not changed his mind. The NBA's Western Conference Finals are tied at a game apiece after Oklahoma City beat San Antonio last night, 122-113 in Game 2. Tonight, it's Game 2 of the Eastern Conference Finals between Cleveland and New York, with the Knicks up 1-0. In the NHL, Dylan Coughlin scored his first playoff goal to get Vegas rolling. Carter Hart made 36 saves. The Golden Knights opened the Western Conference Final by holding off the Colorado Avalanche 4-2. Tonight at 8 p.m., it's game one of the East Final between Montreal and Carolina.
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7: Mostly sunny skies today. We're going to end up around 68 later this afternoon, but a nice quiet day. We drop to 48 tonight with partly cloudy skies. And then for tomorrow, mostly cloudy skies. Chances of rain develop in the afternoon and evening. High temperatures still in the upper 60s. I'm Chief Meteorologist Carrie Pujol.
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6: 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We're in the O'Reilly Auto Parts Studios, and at the news desk, it's Christy Lee.
3: Hello.
6: There's Pat Godwin.
32: Hey, Chick.
6: There's Jess Hooker.
5: Hello.
6: There's Josh Arnold.
33: How are ya?
6: How are ya? There's Ace Cosby.
33: Hey.
6: I'm Chick. Hello, Tom. What's going on over there?
2: I'm looking forward to checking out that Bob Odenkirk movie.
6: Mm-hmm.
2: We just talked with Bob, and he's got a new thing coming. It's this action figure, Bob Odenkirk. life that he's leading now. Pretty amazing. Go from being a comedy guy. He's good buddies with Drew Hastings.
0: Mm-hmm.
2: And I bring that up because Drew's book is now an audio book.
3: Yes, it is.
2: And we're going to be talking to Drew real soon.
3: Good.
2: And you got a little advanced copy of it?
3: Mm-hmm.
2: All right.
0: Wonderful book.
5: It is a wonderful book. I've read it more than once, yeah.
2: So, yeah, if you're a Drew Hastings fan, look for that book floating around at the on various
1: this book platforms. Now made available to the English-speaking world.
0: Yes.
2: There you go. An audio book. Well, mm-hmm. There you go. Now, we return to the news desk with Christy Lee. Christy?
3: A new survey reveals the relationship consequences of going vegan. The online dating site Hanker Dating analyzed over 120,000 member relationships over 5 years and discovered that vegans, on average, have shorter relationships than meat eaters.
2: Hmm.
5: Okay.
2: That surprises me.
3: Why is that?
2: I don't know. There'd be less arguing about where you're going to go to eat.
3: Well, yeah, your choices are limited, aren't they?
2: Well, you got about three places.
1: I mean, it seems like everybody has a
5: But is
1: vegan
5: it a house
1: entree.
5: Divided? Is one a meat eater and the other is vegan?
2: Oh, that'd be tough.
1: Yeah. What about the Spratt household?
2: Yeah.
1: I understand Jack Spratt. Yes. Eat no fat.
3: Yeah, but his wife.
1: And Mrs. Spratt, no lean.
3: No.
1: Oh, boy, what are you going to do about that?
0: You know, I feel bad for the kids.
1: Yeah, the Spratt kids are confused.
3: Users identify.
1: They're on public assistance. Mm. Okay.
3: Who identified themselves as meat eaters returned to the dating site after 26.3 months, while vegans and vegetarians looked for new matches after 18.7 months.
1: I can't help but think this has all come from someone who really knows how to fill out one of those grant forms. That's how they got this study going,
3: meaning
1: I swear.
3: Carnivores are in relationships for 40% longer than non-meat eaters.
0: I wonder what this is.
3: The finding held across every geographic region.
2: Do you think that there's a certain type of person that becomes vegan? And maybe they're
3: Are they hard to get along with? Is that what you're saying?
2: I was going to use the phrase more difficult.
1: How's high maintenance feel? How does that feel?
2: I would think the dates would be longer because you'd say to someone, hey, I understand you're also a vegan. Blah, blah, blah, blah, blah, blah, blah, blah, blah, blah, blah. No? Okay.
1: They do like to tell you about it.
2: That's really interesting because there's a significant difference in the length of time.
3: Hmm. Yeah. I don't know. There's no reasoning for it. So.
2: No hot dogs.
5: They have vegan dogs.
1: Yeah, absolutely.
2: They have vegan hot dogs?
5: They have plant-based hot dogs.
0: I wonder how they are.
3: Plant-based everything.
2: But can you put them in a bun?
5: Uh-huh. It's vegan.
3: No, they're vegan hot dogs on toast. What are you talking about?
5: The impossible people.
2: So do you have to buy a special bun also?
3: No.
5: Most buns are vegan.
2: Aren't buns made with like butter and cream?
5: Some, but not all, yeah.
2: So you got to buy special buns.
5: No, you don't have to buy special buns.
0: In fact, would you say that the buns made with butter and cream, those are the special
5: buns? Those are the special buns.
2: Can we get some of those?
5: You fat, fat, fatty? Those are for somebody else.
2: Would you mind next week making us a vegan hot dog?
5: Oh.
2: Are they
0: bad? No, they're not good.
1: They're nasty.
5: I don't know. I mean, I will.
1: You know what, though?
5: You know what I'm going to make? I'm going to make, because they say these impossible dogs and these impossible burgers are hard to tell that they're not meat. I've had them.
3: Yeah.
5: But I'm going to make a meat dog and a veggie dog, and I'm not going to tell you guys what it is.
0: Okay.
1: Do you remember when you had that lovely experience with the hot dog? It was steamed in the wrapper.
3: Yes.
1: In the bottom.
2: Oh, you remember that?
3: I'm talking about it.
1: Well, you're going to go to... You're sure about this? You want a vegan dog?
2: I want to try one.
5: I'm going to get the foil wrappers and we'll steam it. We'll do it exactly like Tom likes it.
0: Yeah, because everything else will have to be the same.
5: Exactly
0: okay.
5: the same.
2: But we'll also have a decent hot dog
5: We'll have all the dogs.
2: Okay. So the point of this exercise is is that the vegan couples on dating sites tend to have shorter relationships.
3: Yep, that's the main gist of this.
2: So if you were a vegan, you'd meet some guy and ironically you'd have a beef. After a brief period of time, and
1: that's a really hot show right now. Second season of Beef, isn't that?
0: You were right to ignore his attempt at
1: it. Yeah.
3: I'm not watching that though.
1: Let's talk about anything.
2: What's that show about?
1: They have a beef. I know the first one was about two people who are upset with each other.
3: Mm-hmm. I have not watched it. So
1: I'm trying to remember why I watched the first season, but I can't think of it. But
2: the way they're naming shows these days.
1: What's it, Oscar Isaac's in the second season.
2: Oh, I like Oscar Isaac.
1: I like him. Yeah.
2: So Beef is not about a restaurant in Chicago?
1: No.
5: Is it Ali Wong?
1: Ali Wong was in season one. Yeah.
5: Okay.
1: You know, her mom and dad... Two Wongs.
0: They originally wanted a Caucasian child, right? But they figured out two Wongs don't make a white.
2: Oh, yeah. Okay.
0: I wonder how many times Ali has heard that.
1: That is much better than what I have.
2: Without hitting someone?
0: Yeah, exactly.
2: Okay. Okay, well, thank you very much.
3: To wrap things up, I guess kind of a vegan story.
1: Let's wrap it up.
3: An Australian man says he was shocked to find a live frog inside his salad bag.
0: That would be shocking, but we've had dead frogs in these before.
3: Oh. Yeah, this one was live. It, you know, those sealed grocery store salad bags.
2: Man, that's cool, though. You get dinner on a show. Hello, my baby. Hello, my honey.
3: The man is a farmer by the name of Reese and has been preparing dinner for his housemates.
1: There once was a man named Reese.
3: And he spells it R-H-Y-S, which is my... cousin's little boy's name.
0: Oh, like Reese Darby?
5: Oh, yeah.
3: Yeah. He was preparing dinner for his housemates when he spotted the amphibian among the leaves inside the sealed plastic bag bought at the supermarket earlier that day. His housemate, Ms. Laura Jones, said they thought he was taking the mick, a slang term for attempting to fool someone, I guess, in Australia, until he brought out the bag to show everyone.
0: See?
3: They named the frog Greg, before releasing it at a pond near the house.
0: That's a good name for a frog.
3: That's a great name for a frog.
2: A frog and a Sally.
3: Yep.
2: Yes, sir. That's nice.
0: Do they call salads Sallies?
2: I just made that up.
0: Oh.
2: No idea.
0: It worked.
2: Dingoes ate my froggy. Thank you so much. Special edition of this show coming up tomorrow. You'll find out what that is when you tune in. Thank you. These are the O'Reilly Auto Parts Studios. 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

0: It's Shine Down, safe and sound from WIRX. 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That's off their new album that's going to drop May 29th, entitled 8th, and appropriately titled that. 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They wrap up the 10 at 10 does Shine Down. 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
13: High temperatures reach up to 68 this afternoon under partly cloudy skies. East winds 8 to 15 miles an hour. Partly cloudy again tonight. Lows around 48. I'm staff meteorologist Derek Height.
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13: High temperatures reach up to 68 this afternoon under partly cloudy skies. East winds 8 to 15 miles an hour. Partly cloudy again tonight. Lows around 48. I'm staff meteorologist Derek Height.
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0: That is the latest from Sleep Theory. Words are worthless from 94.3 and 107.1 WIRX. We play everything that rocks. And just announced, those guys just added to the much anticipated Vans Warped Tour lineup. And the band also actively preparing their own up-and-coming summer shows, noting on their Facebook page that the general admission seats are over 50% sold out and VIP packages are more than 80% sold out. By the way, they're going to be joined on the road by special guest Silly Goose. As we gear up for a summer of concerts, of course, WIRX, we've got tickets to some of the coolest shows of the summer. Just announced earlier, we're going to have your Smashing Pumpkins tickets coming to the Gainbridge Fieldhouse in October. Plus, we've been giving out Sammy Hagar, along with Rick Springfield tickets coming to the Ruoff down in Noblesville, Indiana, June 14th. And now, rock and roll legend Mike Campbell and the Dirty Knobs coming to the Silver Creek Event Center, Four Winds Casino, New Buffalo, Friday, July the 17th, and WIRX, we got your hookup. Don't miss your chance to see one of rock's most iconic guitarists live. Mike Campbell and the Dirty Knobs. 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
1: This is CBS Eye on Veterans. So what is exactly the root cause of global Islamic terrorism? Army vet and Egyptian-American Adam Gamal spent years inside the nation's most covert anti-terror unit, and he explains.
2: What created Sunni extremists? Shia extremists. And this is not because I'm Sunni or Shia. I'm just saying this is actually came from a lot of analytical work that has been done with Iran and the Khomeini and all the extremists in Iran. The Sunni Muslim countries start feeling like they are under threat. So to counter that, in Saudi Arabia, Sunni became extremists as well. So extreme creates extreme.
3: It's one of the most successful law and justice programs in television history that continues to uncover the truth and investigate true crime cases. 48 Hours, CBS Saturday, and streaming on Paramount Plus.
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14: High temperatures reach up to 68 this afternoon under partly cloudy skies. East winds 8 to 15 miles an hour. Partly cloudy again tonight. Lows around 48. I'm staff meteorologist Derek Height.
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0: right, man. 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Well, a record-breaking 45 million Americans are planning to travel, according to AAA, for the up-and-coming Memorial Day weekend. This travel surge matters due to painfully high gas prices and expensive airfare. If you're going to be flying the friendly skies, more than 39 million vacationers say they're going to pack their cars and... Traffic experts advise road trippers to leave before 11 a.m. tomorrow to avoid total gridlock. American Airlines officials expect massive airport crowds and predict their busiest summer ever. So we'll see. Safe travels out there. Enjoy the soundtrack to your weekend, WIRX. And we're getting to the cruise classic of the day, taking you back in time, a time travel to 1975 for some pure Prairie League. It's on the way next from WIRX.
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16: High temperatures reach up to 68 this afternoon under partly cloudy skies. East winds 8 to 15 miles an hour. Partly cloudy again tonight. Lows around 48. I'm staff meteorologist Derek Height.
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0: Taking you back in the musical time machine for a song by the band Pure Prairie League, written and sung by co-founder Craig Fuller. Though it originally appeared on their second album, Bustin' Out, it didn't become a breakthrough hit. If you can-

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Though it originally appeared on their second

0: Ladies and gentlemen, Bob and Tom.
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13: High temperatures reach up to 68 this afternoon under partly cloudy skies. East winds 8 to 15 miles an hour. Partly cloudy again tonight. Lows around 48. I'm staff meteorologist Derek Height.
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0: It's Led Zeppelin. Good times, bad times on WIRX, and you're sure to have some good times with Classic Rock U. You've seen him on YouTube, now hear him, the professor of rock, Adam Reeder, on WIRX. 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
16: High temperatures reach up to 68 this afternoon under partly cloudy skies. East winds 8 to 15 miles an hour. Partly cloudy again tonight. Lows around 48. I'm staff meteorologist Derek Height.
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0: It's 94.3, 107.1, WIRX. We play everything that rocks here on the job. Workday Thursday. What's up? It's John Cruz. Oh, by the way, Costco is recalling their Edgio Menlo woven patio swings. About 18,000 of these due to concerns that the swing set could detach from the frame, posing a risk of serious injury or even death. World Bright International Limited are the distributors of the swings. They've received several reports of injuries resulting from the swing set coming unattached from the frame, but no deaths. The swings were sold exclusively at Costco in February and March of this year, both in-store and online, and they can be identified by the model number 1934256. That's 1934256, the Agio Menlo Woven Patio Swing from Costco. And we're getting ready for another block of everything that rocks, commercial-free. Got some Linkin Park, Cracker, Metallica, and the Chili Peppers next.
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12: High temperatures reach up to 68 this afternoon under partly cloudy skies. East winds 8 to 15 miles an hour. Partly cloudy again tonight. Lows around 48. I'm staff meteorologist Derek Height.
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0: It's ACDC from 94.3 and 107.1. It's WIRX. 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
10: Sunshine mixed with clouds at times this afternoon with a high of 68. Easterly winds 8 to 15 miles an hour. Lows around 49 tonight, partly cloudy skies. I'm staff meteorologist Derek Height.
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0: It's Aranda on WIRX. We play everything that rocks. You don't want to know. Wrapping up a nice stretch, commercial free here on the job. Hey, you might want to know if you're the kind of person who always finds yourself petting a cat. According to scientists, there's a reason for that. A new study found that people who feel emotions more intensely are especially drawn to cats for comfort. Researchers looked at college students and staff around highly emotional people and found that they were more likely to seek out a cat based on stress relief than with dogs. According to the study, cats are calm, quiet, and low demand for these folks. Just a few minutes of petting can lower stress hormones and create a sense of emotional reset. And even though dogs get most of the therapy spotlight, cats may actually be better for people who need peace.
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28: Sunshine mixed with clouds at times this afternoon with a high of 68. Easterly winds 8 to 15 miles an hour. Lows around 49 tonight. Partly cloudy skies. I'm staff meteorologist Derek Height.
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1: Well, hello there. Welcome to it. Brock, it's Kiki.
2: Howdy.
1: Happy first official Screaming Yellow Summer qualifying round.
2: Yes.
1: Day.
2: It's time. Who's going to get it? It's the Hunger Games.
1: Look, go to ScreamingYellowSummer.com. We'll talk more about this, but you have until 6 p.m. AIR, Advanced Import Repair, bringing it to you. Also got a great video on our socials with them and learning more about AIR, John and his crew. So check it out. Screaming Yellow Summer qualifying round going on right now. That's honestly the most important thing. This show... Who cares, all right? But Screaming Yellow Summer is very big. We do have some stuff to fill your time, try and entertain you on a Thursday afternoon. Oh, it's Thursday.
2: I know.
1: Damn, that kind of snuck up on me. It's almost the weekend, Kiki. What the hell? I'm not prepared. Anyway, we got some fun stuff coming up. We got Jay the 80s Rock Guy. We got your topic of the day. Dumb vocabulary. So much more. Right around the corner, stupid quickies. Very stupid, very quick. We're talking rooftop bars. Which you love.
2: I love rooftop bars.
1: Very dangerous for drunk people. Fall off that rooftop bar.
2: Oh, my gosh, yeah.
1: We're going to talk avocados. Avocados? And blindfolds.
2: Nice.
1: You like all of those things.
2: I'm interested in
1: Weirdo.
2: All three.
1: Weirdo. All right, all that and more coming up. It's Brock and Kiki.

0: that rocks. WIRX, the Plan B Show with Brock and Kiki. It's Stupid Quickies.
1: Well, let's kick it off with this. A bougie rooftop bar in L.A. got some bad PR recently. Apparently, someone brought their own cake for a friend's birthday and asked the servers to slice it up. When the bill came, the bar charged $110.
2: Just to slice the cake?
1: Just to slice and serve it. After the post went viral, again, bad PR, the bar admitted they didn't warn the party and they reimbursed them. Of course, good. They did, because they got raked over the coals on social media, as they should.
2: Right.
1: Kiki, I feel like places everywhere, literally everyone, is just making up stuff for the consumer.
2: Just hidden fees everywhere.
1: We're taking it up the tailpipe everywhere we go.
2: We sure are.
1: I mean, the amount of just little fees and charges.
2: Did the Michelin chef in the back cut it for us? Did he use charges per cut?
1: A gold-plated knife with an extinct rhino horn handle? Even then, how you could... The audacity
2: right,
1: that these places...
2: That's big of a bill.
1: $110 to
2: just
1: cut
2: the... cut the cake.
1: You know what? I want to find this place. I want to take out the cheapest Walmart sheet cake. Be like, go ahead, bill me. Go embarrass yourself and cut this cake. Anyway, quit charging us for everything, man. It's insane. What about this? The 13th annual Avocados Festival in Mexico just witnessed a Guinness World Record, a 14,991-pound serving of guacamole.
2: Holy moly, guacamole.
1: The holy guacamole. Holy moly, guacamole, holy.
2: Yeah, sorry.
1: I got hung up on that one.
2: Went too far.
1: It's like when you spell banana. Where do you stop?
2: Yeah.
1: The only bad part is, Kiki, it turned brown immediately.
2: It's true. If you don't eat it within the first 5 minutes, it's gone to waste.
1: Does anyone have the secret of keeping guacamole from immediately turning gross in your fridge?
2: I know. There's so many little, tricks and hacks out there for it. It don't work.
1: No. If you,
2: especially for ripening an avocado quicker.
1: It's hard, immediately soft. There's like a two-minute window where it's perfectly ripe. Yeah, avocados, guacamole. As soon as you open guacamole, like a pre-bought dip, you got to eat the whole thing. Because otherwise, it's get that gross, hard brown layer.
2: You get the individuals at like a Costco. You get the individual guacamole. So you just have the small serving. You open it and you don't waste like a whole tub of it.
1: 16-ounce party pack tub of guacamole.
2: With lime chips.
1: With lime chips.
2: Oh,
1: fantastic.
2: We're going to have a taco night.
1: Yep. Taco night with guacamole. Night. Finish the guacamole, though.
2: You got to eat it all in one sitting.
1: Holy moly, guacamole. I think you did it, Ron. Lastly, we'll end with this. Someone asked, would you wear a blindfold for 24 hours in exchange for $10 million? Now, you can't sleep and you can't touch the blindfold. 93% of the people in the survey said they totally do it.
2: Yes.
1: 3% said no way.
2: Why would they say no way?
1: Who are the 3%? You got enough money there, Scrooge McDuck?
2: Exactly. That's too inconvenient for them.
1: I would wear a blindfold for 24 hours for...
2: I'd wear it for a week. 24 hours is nothing.
1: No.
2: I'd wear it for a week for that. For what's the amount of money again?
1: $10 million.
2: $10 million. I'd wear it for a month.
1: Yeah. For $10 million?
2: Yeah.
1: Well, you're always trying to get me to blindfold you.
2: Oh, okay. Nice try.
1: Just put the blindfold up, which also kind of hurts my feelings. You don't want to see me?
2: Okay.
1: Just always wearing a blindfold. Anyway, we'll do a lot of things, crazy, gross, disturbing things for $10 million.
2: Absolutely.
1: Blindfold, that's child's play, all right?
2: Child's play. I don't hurt nobody. Well, I get some peace and quiet and get to relax with a blindfold on.
1: Yeah. That's like those stupid things where it's like, would you stay in this haunted house for $1 billion?
2: Yeah.
1: Yes. I would let a ghost enter my body for $1 billion. God, I'm broke. All right. That is your stupid quickies for a Thursday. We're going to be back with more. It's Brock and Kiki.

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14: WIRX weather.
15: Sunshine mixed with clouds at times this afternoon with a high of 68. Easterly winds 8 to 15 miles an hour. Lows around 49 tonight. Partly cloudy skies. I'm staff meteorologist Derek Height.
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0: 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Everything that rocks.
1: All right, coming up, we're going to talk traffic. Everyone's favorite thing. Don't you love traffic? I love being stuck on the road with a bunch of idiots who don't know what they're doing. Anyway, we got a big weekend coming up, and I'm going to try and maybe help you beat the holiday traffic. Probably not. You're still going to get stuck, get 3 hours behind on your vacation. Everyone's going to be angry in the car. Anyway, Memorial Day traffic coming up. It's Brock and Kiki.
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0: 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The Daily Dump. Trends, tech, Hollywood sleaze, and really personal details that are sure to make you feel very uncomfortable. You're welcome. We're WIRX, everything that rocks.
1: Well, despite higher gas prices and airfare, an estimated 45 million Americans will travel for Memorial Day weekend, making it one of the busiest Memorial Day weekends ever. Of those travelers, 39 million are expected to be on the road. That's according to AAA. So if you plan on driving to your destination this holiday weekend, the most important thing is timing. So when is the best time to get on the road? What do you think, Kiki?
2: Yesterday.
1: Should have left on Monday. So experts recommend heading out early in the morning before 11 a.m. or
2: on
1: late
2: Friday
1: late at night after 9 p.m. The worst traffic is expected in the afternoons, especially today, Thursday and Friday. So if you're hoping to avoid traffic coming home, consider leaving on Sunday instead of Monday.
2: Oh, so skip Memorial Day.
1: We've gotten to the point where we'll tack on an extra day just for the trail, like to beat the traffic.
2: Yeah, we usually leave like a day earlier and stay a day later.
1: Yeah.
2: You know, and extend that vacation. Yeah.
1: I think the day
2: later. Or we stay home.
1: Yeah.
2: Or we just stay home.
1: Right.
2: Yeah.
1: I think the day later is the, like, so Memorial Day on Monday, if you can, travel Tuesday. That's what I say. That's easy peasy. Yep. Like, we do that during the 4th.
2: Yeah, but some people can't take off work.
1: I know.
2: Monday.
1: You gotta save up some vacation days, at least one extra one, okay?
2: Yeah.
1: Or call in sick, all right? They legally can't ask you what's wrong.
2: I got food poisoning from those hot dogs I ate all weekend.
1: I ate a tub of potato salad at the Memorial Day barbecue.
2: It was bad.
1: It turned. It was in the sun all day. I knew better. So I will tell you, it is one, and I'm sure I'm not alone in this. You're all excited. You're packed up. Everyone's anxious, ready to go.
2: Yeah.
1: And you get on the road, and then that one part of the trip, we always ran into that going up to Newaygo.
2: Yeah.
1: And that one part in Grand Rapids where it merges and it bottlenecks.
2: Yes.
1: I just, every time, like, my blood pressure.
2: Oh, especially when you're hauling a camper.
1: Yeah.
2: Like, oh, it's the worst.
1: I'm like, everyone, just zipper. For the love of God, zipper. It's insane. Everyone, that's what I'm going to leave. Let's leave everyone with this. For the love of God, zipper. Just look.
2: If we all do our part, it should flow like it's supposed to, like it's designed to.
1: I tell you what, you letting that little Mazda Miata in front of you, that Ford Fiesta,
2: isn't an FU.
1: It's
2: the way of the.
1: It's the way it is, and it's
2: how it's engineered.
1: It's not going to slow your trip down. I swear, you're going to get there at the exact same time. If we all zippered, with some common damn courtesy, we would all get to our vacation happy and ready to party instead of angry and yelling at our spouses. Not yelling, because the kids are in the back. It's more of,
2: what's the doll where you make noise but your mouth isn't...
1: Swear to God, Barbara.
2: Your mouth
1: if these kids
2: really
1: weren't in the car, I'd shove you right out onto the freeway. Yeah, it's that kind of arguing. And then you get there and you go, hey, I'm sorry about what I said.
2: Yeah, right. When you finally get all set up.
1: You crack a beer. And you go, like, look, I'm sorry about what I said.
2: Let's have a good time.
1: It was traffic. Let's not let it ruin our weekend.
2: Yeah.
1: Okay. All right. On the road again. We're going to be back with more. It's Brock and Kiki.

0: ride on cruise control. We're WIRX, and we're more like a race car with no brakes. Bob and Tom, they're the engine. Brock and Kiki, pure high-octane combustible fuel. John Cruise, the driver keeping us barely on the road. And Greg Beharrell, well, he's the rando guy hanging out at the window, waving at strangers.
1: Let's go!
0: Everything that rocks, especially the people. And I think we should put Brock in the trunk. This is WIRX.
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12: Sunshine mixed with clouds at times this afternoon with a high of 68. Easterly winds 8 to 15 miles an hour. Lows around 49 tonight. Partly cloudy skies. I'm Staff Meteorologist Derek Height.
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1: All right, hour number two on the way. Very nice. We got your WTF of the day coming up. Fact and opinion. All sorts of great stuff. I know I teased this before, but there's never a bad time to talk about Screaming Yellow Summer. Virtual qualifying round going on right now, literally as we speak, until 6 p.m. Correct, Kiki? 6 p.m.?
2: Yep, 6 p.m.
1: So at 6:01, you got to wait for the next one, which, don't worry, we do have a lot. I don't recommend lollygagging. You don't want to end this summer and go, ah, I missed it. Ah. Anyway, AIR, Advanced Import Repair, bringing it to you today. Owner John Van Lanningham, his crew, they have been doing the Screaming Yellow Summer since they opened their doors in 2018.
2: Wow.
1: John started his own business because he wanted to do it better than everyone else.
2: Mm-hmm.
1: He wanted to fix up cars better than everyone else, and he hopped on Screaming Yellow Summer. That was 2018. That's how long he's been doing that with us. Isn't that amazing?
2: It's amazing.
1: And look, they're expanding. They're growing. More ways to serve you. I got a great video on our socials, on our Facebook page you can check out. Tells you all about AIR. Tells you all about the Screaming Yellow Summer. Just know you got until 6 p.m. clock's ticking to get qualified today. The very first Screaming Yellow Summer virtual qualifying round.
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1: Go check it out. We're going to be back with more. It's Brock and Kiki.

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We'll tell you more about John and his crew, what they can do for you, what they can do for your vehicle, and you can do for them. Whatever. Everyone's getting together on that one. Also, I really do think, Kiki, I might start doing just a Florida person every day. Because it's so simple. Why wait for Friday when we can enjoy Florida shenanigans every day of the week? I think the heat's starting to get to them a little bit down there. Anyway, I got a drunk Florida woman coming up. It's Brock and Kiki.

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1: 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Owner John Van Lanningham, his crew. It's very simple. 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They love making customers happy. They're going to do that for you. Big repairs, small repairs, everything in between. Also expanding more ways to serve you very soon because people love what they're doing. Also, tell them thanks for bringing you the Screaming Yellow Summer. Virtual qualifying round going on right now. Well, a Florida woman is facing DUI charges after deputies say they found her next to a crash car surrounded by dozens of mini liquor bottles. Ooh. According to the Polk County Sheriff's Office, 34-year-old Erica Mayer was discovered sitting beside a red Hyundai that had jumped the curb near the Stream Song Golf Resort. A witness told deputies the car had actually been driven onto the golf course before ending up on the sidewalk.
2: Yikes.
1: Got into the bunk. Get in the bunker! Deputies say Mayer appeared disoriented, slurred her speech, and struggled to stand. Although she denied drinking, investigators reported a strong smell of alcohol and later found a pile of miniature bottles of Fireball whiskey in and around the vehicle.
2: Oh my gosh. That'll do it.
1: Yes. many of them empty. She refused sobriety test and declined to provide a breath sample, telling deputies that she was following advice from friends and social media, as one does. You know, take your law advice from people online. Online, the story quickly went viral with many comments stunned by the number of bottles found at the scene. Mayer was arrested and charged with DUI, DUI with property damage, refusing testing, along with citations for yada, yada, yada. This is the picture from the of the bottles. Look at how many.
2: Holy moly. Some of them are still full, right?
1: Let's see.
2: But most like, of them kind are empty.
1: Let's see. 1, 2, 3, 4, 5, 6, 7, 8, 9, 10, 11, 12, 13, 14, 15, 16, 17, 18, 19, 20, 21. And then she's got a 10-pack there.
2: Yeah.
1: So 31, you know, 32, 33.
2: She overspent. She should have got the bucket of Fireball.
1: Yeah.
2: That would have been a lot cheaper.
1: Look, if you're going to make poor choices, do it. Be fiscally responsible.
2: She must have bought, like, you know, of those 10 bottles.
1: Look, that is heartburn.
2: Yeah.
1: Just it incarnate. Look at that. There's a couple 99s in there, too. So she really went hard in the paint. My goodness, lady.
2: All very high alcohol content. You have two of those, and you are I'm wasted, at least. If I have two of those,
1: What I do think is interesting is the amount in this picture of, like, still some residual left in. Like, one that's, like, maybe three-quarters empty, or one that's half empty, and then empty. A little bit left in there. Was she just doing quick? And then, like, I don't know. Anyway.
2: Maybe she spilt some of them.
1: Look, no, right. No one should drink that much Fireball, all right?
2: Mm-mm.
1: Even the makers of Fireball are like, don't do that. Like, this is one or two on the golf course, okay? Calm down, lady. Anyway.
2: Do you like my new perfume? It's cinnamon.
1: Yeah, I can smell it. It's coming out of your pores. I would hope so. I've drank a lot. All right. That is your WTF of the day brought to you by AIR. We'll be back with more. It's Brock and Kiki.

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1: Well, here we go again. Hey, everybody, it's Brock from WIRX, and guess what? The Screamin' Yellow Summer is happening, and you got your qualifying round going on right now. You have until 6 p.m. to head over to ScreaminYellowSummer.com, get yourself signed up, and you could be one step closer to being our big winner at the end of this summer. Of course, today's qualifying round brought to you by AIR. We're going to chat about them in just a second. But first, let me tell you how we're doing things different this year. 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
10: Sunshine mixed with clouds at times this afternoon with a high of 68. Easterly winds 8 to 15 miles an hour. Lows around 49 tonight. Partly cloudy skies. I'm staff meteorologist Derek Height.
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1: All right, coming up, we got your facts and opinion. Just a fun little nugget for you. We go, tasty knowledge morsel. I don't know why anyone would say that. Don't worry, I won't say that again. I'll let you pick when we get in there. I got a couple decent ones, Kiki, so hang out. Kiki's going to pick our fact and opinion. If it's terrible, it's her fault. It's Brock and Kiki. We'll be back.

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1: All right, here we go. Fact and opinion time. Oh, yeah, baby. Fun little fact for you. And a questionable opinion. Do you want to do Alex Trebek, ketchup, OMG, or craft beer?
2: Alex Trebek.
1: Alex. That's not what your mother said last night, Trebek. I love this one. This is an amazing fact. Good job, Kiki. Alex Trebek was the front runner to become the host of Hockey Night in Canada. If you didn't know, he's Canadian.
2: Oh, I did not know that.
1: In 1971. But the network boss refused, saying, "We're not hiring him. We don't hire guys with mustaches."
2: No.
1: So, really? Front runner, Alex Trebek. Would have been an amazing commentator for Hockey Night in Canada. But the boss of the network's like, "I don't want no mustache-wearing guy."
2: Did he have some trauma with mustaches? Or maybe he's not able to grow a mustache, so he's envy and he's hates all men with mustaches?
1: Because you know Trebek, one of the most famous mustaches of all time.
2: Nice and thick.
1: He's up there with... Calm down, Kiki. Good Lord. He's right up there with Tom Selleck.
2: Oh, yeah.
1: He's right up there with Sam Elliott. All the famous mustaches. He's right up there with Super Troopers, okay? All the guys in Super Troopers. Yeah. But I think you might be onto something. Either some past trauma, right?
2: Yeah.
1: Or
2: maybe
1: the fact that
2: his dad was a bad dad and he had a mustache.
1: He had that weird uncle.
2: Ooh. I think he just couldn't grow his own.
1: Or, right, he had just this thin, wispy, blonde mustache that everyone made fun of him for. And so he didn't want some virile, mustachioed man there making him look bad.
2: Yeah.
1: That's interesting. Well, hey, I'm glad they said no. You know why? Because then we got him on Jeopardy. And we got so many amazing years until he shaved it. Remember when he shaved his mustache?
2: No, I don't.
1: That rocked the world.
2: Oh, yeah. It was like in the 2000s.
1: Like, yeah, or similar. Yeah.
2: Mustache, I feel like, was like, 90s and early 2000s. And it was like mid 2000s. He
1: probably
2: shaved it off.
1: Probably rubbed off from friction from all the action that guy was getting. Unbelievable.
2: Jeez Louise. Way to make it icky.
1: Alex, we love you. We miss you, and we miss your mustache. R.I.P., buddy. Also, Jeopardy makes me feel so dumb every time I'm on there. I'm like, I think I'm going to watch Jeopardy. I can get an answer.
2: Who has time to remember that many things?
1: Crazy.
2: I just think it's wild. Like, where do you even start to train to be on Jeopardy? That's a full-time job. That's
1: crazy.
2: Like harder than, like... Yeah, taking the bar. I feel like you got to you got to know so many different things.
1: Look, if Rosie Perez can do it and white men can't jump, all right, I can do it. We're gonna be back with more. It's Brock and Kiki.

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3: 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You just got to get to work, man. They know how important your vehicle is to you, and they are going to get you fixed up, also with no surprises, all right? They're straight shooters over there. They just want to take care of you, man. 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More ways to serve you in the very near future. 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
18: Sunshine mixed with clouds at times this afternoon with a high of 68. Easterly winds 8 to 15 miles an hour. Lows around 49. Tonight, partly cloudy skies. I'm staff meteorologist Derek Height.
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1: Hour number three on the way. Coming up, we got your dumb vocabulary. 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You're going to hear it and go, I shouldn't have heard that. 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
1: 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A choice. One choice. Ha! Yeah, but I'm so excited. I'm so excited. I can't talk. I'm all tongue-tied. No, your summer, your choice. Up for grabs. One of six amazing prize bundles. Mm-hmm. We got the full list on our website, so go check it out and get in on the fun. It's the Screaming Yellow Summer on WIRX.

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0: 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Everything that rocks.
1: Well, good news. If you want to feel dumber, maybe you're just like, I feel too smart today. I need to dumb it down. You're in the right place, fella. Because we got dumb vocabulary on the way, and it is clinically proven. The FDA did a study on it to make you dumber. So we're going to knock off a few IQ points. Coming up, dumb vocabulary. It's Brock and Kiki.

0: that rocks. WIRX, the Plan B Show with Brock and Kiki. Let's get smart with dumb vocabulary. It's dumb vocabulary with Brock and Kiki.
1: Here's what I think. You couldn't possibly be any dumber. You go and do something like this.
2: Your dumb vocabulary for today, and like I mentioned, I wanted to do skin themed. We had a great time with skin bin yesterday, except for your gross definition that you thought it was.
3: Okay.
2: Disgusting,
3: Well, I
2: Kiki.
3: Think I was right on.
2: Your dumb vocabulary for today, again, skin themed. Skin cannoli.
3: Skin cannoli. Ew. Is that just a male's part?
2: You got it.
3: Ugh. I pictured that exactly.
2: I like your hand gesture. You just did that.
3: I put it down real fast.
2: Why'd you do two up by your face?
3: I love a couple of cannolis.
2: Skin cannolis.
3: I'll take
2: Excuse
3: two,
2: me.
3: Please.
2: Is there any skin cannolis on the menu? Cream filled, if
3: Ew.
2: You know what I'm saying.
3: Don't need that.
2: Well, that's why.
3: What is a cannoli? I don't think I've ever had one. And isn't it like Italian?
2: Yes, it is an Italian.
3: It's like a baked good, right?
2: An Italian baked good pastry, if
3: pastry
2: you will.
3: Type, yeah.
2: I believe it's just a like a.
3: I know that there's cream in it, and I know that because I've seen like baking shows where they put like the gun in there and they fill it up with cream.
2: Yeah, this is great. I don't know why, but for some reason, your description of it. And what you're saying. Yes, so it is a traditional Italian pastry.
3: Click on images, you dummy.
2: Featuring crispy tubed-shaped fried dough stuffed with creamy light. Yeah, look at that.
3: Oh, yeah. Some of them are like double stuffed.
2: Look at that cream coming out of the tip of that cannoli.
3: Look at that.
2: Isn't that delicious?
3: There's chocolate and vanilla. Yeah.
2: Don't want to spit that cream out.
3: Ew.
2: No, it's because it's tasty, Kiki. That's what I'm saying.
3: I'm just talking
2: about cannolis.
3: All right, cannolis. Gosh, now I'm hungry for cannoli.
2: Yeah, you are.
3: Not a skin cannoli.
2: Yeah, you are.
3: No.
2: All right. That's your dumb vocabulary for a Thursday.

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15: Lows level off around 49 tonight under partly cloudy skies. Easterly winds 8 to 15 miles an hour. High temperatures reach up to 71. Tomorrow, mainly cloudy skies. I'm staff meteorologist Derek Height.
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0: On WIRX, everything that rocks. All right, coming up, we are going to talk trigger words. Now, I'm not really a fan of people being triggered by words. However, I think I can get on board with this one. It has to do with words at restaurants on their menus that just make you roll your eyes. Like,
1: really?
0: Ugh, really? Really? Restaurant?
1: Okay.
0: Anyway, restaurant trigger words coming up. It's Brock and Kiki.
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2: Well, have you ever picked a restaurant hoping for a solid dining experience only to be triggered by the wannabe fancy restaurant descriptions on the menus? Things like foraged, locally sourced, infused dusting, nestled on a bed of blank that make you think this place is trying to pass off higher prices with just fancy words.
3: You're right.
2: People on social media are listing the fancy food words from menus that instantly make them roll their eyes, and there are some good ones. Can I give you mine first to start? The word that as soon as I see it, I roll my eyes, artisanal.
3: Artisanal.
2: I think we've gone too far with an artisanal brioche bun. All right. Well, that burger's now $4 more than it needs to be.
3: I'm a sucker for these, honestly.
2: You do.
3: I do. I pay more. I love these places.
2: You're a huge fan of a fancy cafe.
3: Farm to table.
2: Farm to table's on the list.
3: Yeah, it should
2: farm
3: be.
2: Farm to table's on
3: That's
2: the list.
3: That's a good one.
2: Here's some other ones.
3: Bonus points if they actually put the farm they're getting the
2: where
3: food
2: they
3: can, from.
2: What about this one, Kiki? Handcrafted.
3: Handcrafted.
2: Handcrafted.
3: What does that even mean?
2: How about deconstructed handcrafted?
3: You're just saying that a person used their hands to put this together and not like a robot where did we not think that it wasn't going to be handcrafted?
2: Isn't everything handcrafted?
3: They think,
2: right?
3: Like, I didn't think you were opening up a plastic frozen burger and throwing it in there. I hope not.
2: To be fair, that's still handcrafted. You used your hands unless you're using your feet. Which I thank God I've never seen feet crafted. Wait, hold on a sec. What?
3: Wait a second.
2: Medley was on the list.
3: Medley.
2: Yeah.
3: Oh, like a salad.
2: Yeah.
3: Like a green medley.
2: Yeah. Yeah. You're just a fancy thing for saying there's different things in there.
3: A medley.
2: Open-faced made the list. Yeah.
3: Open-faced.
2: So you mean
3: what
2: you just didn't. So an open-faced sandwich?
3: Oh.
2: So you just didn't.
3: Close it.
2: Close the sandwich. Just close the sandwich.
3: What?
2: That's all it is.
3: Wow.
2: There's so many. Handhelds? Sandwiches.
3: Handheld shareables. Appetizers.
2: What about foam? Oh, with a salmon foam on top of this.
3: Ew, that sounds disgusting.
2: Eggs Benedict.
3: It's hollandaise.
2: Look, you don't need to zhuzh up your menu, all right? What do you think? You're better than us?
3: Well, yeah, I think it's marketing is what it is. Add these words and they'll pay.
2: Yeah.
3: $4 more a meal.
2: Yeah. I like things like bag or box. Bucket.
3: Bundle.
2: A bundle.
3: 2 for 1.
2: A tray. All right. Those are what I like on my menu items. All right. Anyway, what do you think? You're better than me with your brioche artisanal.
3: Absolutely. Yes.
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3: infused.
2: Dug medley. You bastards. All right. We're going to be back with more. It's Brock and Kiki.

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21: Lows level off around 49 tonight under partly cloudy skies. Easterly winds 8 to 15 miles an hour. High temperatures reach up to 71. Tomorrow, mainly cloudy skies. I'm staff meteorologist Derek Height.
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1: Hey, excellent news, everyone. Final hour on the way. We got your topic of the day coming up. Also, Jay the 80s Rock Guy, hey, coming in with his uncomfortably tight pants and his breaking news headlines. Oh, yeah. He's got it all, baby. And, of course, a ton of great music. So hang out. We'll have a little fun with you. So I did want to mention today is National Tea Day.
2: Tea?
1: Tea.
2: Like the drink.
1: Like the drink, yes. And I'm going to say something here, okay? The reason I bring this up is because I think tea is the most disgusting drink out there.
2: No, you've never been a tea guy.
1: It's just, now I know I'm going to say.
2: Sweet tea. You don't like sweet tea?
1: No.
2: With a lot of sugar in it?
1: No, because it's just, what, diabetes in a glass?
2: Yes.
1: You Southerners love it.
2: Oh my gosh. I remember specifically people in my life who had the sweetest tea ever,
1: yeah.
2: And I loved it as a kid.
1: Yeah. Well, you put like,
2: I love going to their house and getting just the sweetest tea you could possibly have. It was probably half sugar, half tea, like you, half water, half sugar. It was crazy.
1: You put 16 Lipton bags in there,
2: yeah,
1: and
2: sun
1: then,
2: tea, and then you put it out on a rock and yeah. You cook it outside.
1: Yeah, like a hill person.
2: I do that here.
1: Yeah.
2: But I'm the only one who drinks it.
1: Gross. It's just brown water. It's just brown, leafy water. And I know it's full of antioxidants and all this stuff, but I think, like, people are like, oh, yeah, a nice glass of tea. I'm like, ugh.
2: Mm, yeah.
1: Gross.
2: On a hot summer day? On ice? What is
1: wrong
2: with that?
1: Oh, you're talking about
2: tea.
1: Okay, yeah, iced tea, but even
2: you don't like hot
1: tea.
2: See, I do hot tea with chamomile at night with a little honey in it. Oh, it's so good.
1: Disgusting.
2: Just sipping on that while you're cozy in bed.
1: Disgusting.
2: I love it.
1: It doesn't smell good. It doesn't taste good.
2: And then during the day, do you do cold iced tea?
1: Even iced tea, though. There's literally a million other drinks I would have instead of iced tea.
2: Well, that's how I grew up.
1: Just, I don't know.
2: Everyone drinks water or tea.
1: Yeah, what is it with Southerners
2: and tea? And if you had pop? If you had, like, Coke, you were, like, fancy.
1: Yeah.
2: If you had actual, like, soda, like, yeah, you were fancy. Not even name brand. If you just had a soda option. Otherwise, it was always just water or tea.
1: I don't know. I don't know why you Southerners. Is it because you lost the war? Is that why? And that's what you guys, that's what you were given was the tea? I don't know. Either way. And the British, God, they love their tea.
2: Yeah, I do want to do, like, a high tea experience.
1: Where you do like the little cakes and the little bites and you drink the tea with the milk in it. Don't they put milk and sugar in their tea?
2: I do like a poor man's version of that with our daughter on the back deck.
1: Yeah.
2: We try and do like a tea picnic, but it's sad looking.
1: I'll just have water, please. How about just give me the water before you make it gross?
2: Right.
1: Yeah. Let's have tea. Cheerio.
2: Hot tea, please, but skip the bag.
1: You know where I like my tea? In the harbor. That's where I like it. America. All right. We're going to be back with more. It's

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1: Well, make sure you head over to our Facebook page and get in on the conversation for our topic of the day. And this one's fun. Normal things that feel embarrassing. All right. What's a normal thing that you still feel embarrassed when you do it? Ooh. We're going to get your answers and more coming up. Maybe a little bit of secondhand embarrassment as well. It's Brock and Kiki. We'll be back.

0: 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WIRX. It's your topic of the day on the Plan B Show with Brock and Kiki.
1: All right, let's do it. Topic of the day. Don't forget, you can head over to our Facebook page, get in on the conversation there. So I saw this question posted, and I thought, okay, that's a great question I want to ask the listeners. What are normal things that feel embarrassing for no logical reason, all right? We all do them.
2: Mm-hmm.
1: Why is it so embarrassing?
2: I got a couple.
1: You got
2: one that I think everyone can relate to. Sneezing. I hate sneezing in public. Yeah. I'm always like, I'm so sorry.
1: Well, the pandemic really put that that we're like, dude, no one, you would hold those in as much as you could because you didn't want to.
2: I know, and it's not because I've got a cold or anything. It's usually something just tickled my nose, and so I'm always like, oh, allergies. I swear I'm not sick. but this one's more specific, and because it's been happening a lot lately, my daughter, when she goes to a birthday party, I usually have bags around to put like a gift in, but I never have tissue paper, so I always stuff the bags with like grocery sacks, and it's I feel embarrassed every time I hand it over. I'm like, no tissue paper.
1: No tissue paper.
2: And we're all moms, and we're all just surviving.
1: Actually,
2: so the moms are like, I get it, you know, and it's fine. I know it's fine, but for some reason, I always get embarrassed for using bags to wrap presents.
1: That's better than tissue paper because you can reuse the grocery bag.
2: Yeah,
1: all right.
2: Okay.
1: You can put it back in there. Put the stuff in there. That's a good
2: idea.
1: There
2: we go.
1: I was going to say something that's completely normal but is embarrassing for no logical reason. Sitting there where people. If you can-

0: shop.
1: That's better than tissue paper because you can reuse the grocery bag,
2: yeah,
1: all right?
2: Okay.
1: You can put it back in there, put the stuff in there. That's a good idea.
2: There we go.
1: I was going to say,

0: shop.
1: Am I going to react?
2: When was the last time you opened presents in front
1: Christmas.
2: Of people?
1: Christmas. Christmas.
2: I guess, like family. Yeah. Yeah. Okay.
1: Yep, so.
2: And you got to practice your like,
1: I'm so excited. I love it, even though it's a piece of crap present.
2: No.
1: We got some answers here on socials. Jeff said going through the TSA.
2: Oh, yeah.
1: I don't know if I'm embarrassed. I'm more like they're going to find a pound of Colombian Bam Bam in there somehow. Yeah. That's more of what
2: it's not mine.
1: Like, it's not mine, I swear. It's like I don't have anything, not doing anything illegal.
2: I know. I've had, I've been anxious ever since I accidentally brought my pocket knife to the airport one time.
1: Yeah.
2: And they confiscated it. And I was like, oh my gosh, I swear I was not trying to weaponize.
1: Yeah. Yeah, way to go.
2: I was not going to like stab someone on the plane. They're like, it's fine.
1: You're getting,
2: this happens all the time.
1: You're getting like, frisked, lady.
2: Mortified.
1: Yep. Let's see. Mike said reading anything out loud. Yeah.
2: Having to read, I want to be skipped every time. Please do not call on me to read.
1: Yes.
2: I suddenly become the worst reader in the world when I'm put on the spot.
1: You know how to read, but for some reason, that happens at church all the time.
2: It does.
1: Yeah.
2: And I never
1: volunteer.
2: Pastor
1: will be like, anybody want to read? And I'll do it just because it sits there. But yeah, that happens at church all the time.
2: I just keep my head down like, please don't call me. I feel like I'm in school again. I hate reading out loud.
1: Haba. For the love of God, man. It says, welcome to Snake's Bend. Oh, yeah. What else do we got? Jessica said coughing in public.
2: Yes.
1: Or in a quiet place. Yeah, I think coughing anywhere. Or if you swallow wrong.
2: Blowing your nose even.
1: Yeah. Yeah. Any kind of bodily function.
2: I would never get up in class as a child and blow my nose.
1: Yeah.
2: I had several people who would just, you know, get up, get a tissue, blow their nose, walk back. I would never do it. I would just sit there.
1: Quietly
2: as can be, like, please hold in there, don't drip.
1: You know what I'm surprised you didn't say?
2: What?
1: Was ordering food at a restaurant.
2: Why?
1: You are,
2: I'm not embarrassed for ordering food at a restaurant.
1: You should be. Okay, you know what?
2: No, you should
1: I'm embarrassed.
2: I've heard you order stuff over the phone, and I'm like, you are killing me.
1: No. This is not about me. This is not about me.
2: You should be embarrassed.
1: We go to a restaurant, and I swear to God, you are just always just like,
2: I'm awkward.
1: And it's embarrassing for everyone at the table. Look at the menu.
2: Okay, well,
1: figure out what you want.
2: Then you're embarrassed, not me. I'm not embarrassed.
1: Yeah, you're just wasting everybody's time.
2: I'm just awkward. I can't decide. Sometimes I can't decide.
1: You'll pick a dish, and then she'll come here, come back to the table for the third time, and then you'll go, just order something. I got one last good one, and there's some good embarrassing ones. You can see more on our socials. But Dave said trying to park in a tight space, and I'll juxtapose that. We'll also parallel parking.
2: Ooh.
1: Who not for me, because I'm a male driver and I can do it. But you, Kiki, I'm sure.
2: I'm a great parallel parker. I'm always like, I hope a man saw that a woman just did that.
1: No.
2: And it was perfect.
1: I think you black out when you parallel park.
2: No, I'm a really good parallel parker.
1: Anyway.
2: I am, just not in your truck. Yeah. I can't even park your truck in a wide, regular space.
1: Yeah. Yeah.
2: I'm like, how is this still crooked?
1: Yeah.
2: What is happening here?
1: Nope, not me. I'm whip it right in there. Good. Anyway, I'm embarrassed. I'm embarrassed. All right, we're going to be back with more. It's Brock and Kiki.
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13: Lows level off around 49 tonight under partly cloudy skies, easterly winds 8 to 15 miles an hour. High temperatures reach up to 71. Tomorrow, mainly cloudy skies. I'm staff meteorologist Derek Height.
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1: All right. Just about quitting time. We're going to wrap things up with what we learned on the show, so hang out for that. But before we get you out of here, we got to get you some breaking news headlines. That's right. He's back. He's got his big feathered hair, a little bit of mascara on and some rouge, tight leather pants, and breaking news headlines. Jay, the 80s rock guy, stopping by in just a few. Hang out. It's Brock and Kiki.

0: that rocks. WIRX, the Plan B Show with Brock and Kiki. It's time for headlines with Jay, the 80s rock guy.
1: All right, he's back and he's got your headlines. That's right, it's time for headlines with Jay, the 80s rock guy. Jay, you all set?
2: Holiday weekend!
3: Yeah, man, you're excited about Memorial Day weekend. You got any big plans?
2: Barbecue, beers, and boobs.
3: You know, Jay, for once, I'm in total agreeance with you. All right, let's get to your headlines. Here's your first one. College student steals ambulance, then crashes. Firefighters rescue naked man from chimney.
2: They get in the chimney.
3: And Florida mom sees God in soiled diaper.

0: at night. 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Everything that rocks.
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18: Lows level off around 49 tonight under partly cloudy skies. Easterly winds 8 to 15 miles an hour. High temperatures reach up to 71 tomorrow. Mainly cloudy skies. I'm staff meteorologist Derek Height.
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0: 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Everything that rocks.
1: Hey, Brock. Hey, Kiki. What did we learn on the show today?
2: All right, first thing we learned is... Ooh, look, a brand new tub of guacamole, and it's bad.
3: And it's bad. Immediately.
2: I just opened this guacamole, and it's bad. Unbelievable.
3: Happy Avocado Day.
2: Avocados. What else did we learn on the show? We learned that, for the love of God, zipper, okay? For the love of God.
3: For Memorial Day traffic.
2: Any
3: Memorial
2: traffic.
3: Day weekend, keep in mind.
2: Zipper.
3: Zipper.
2: So I don't yell at Kiki
3: in
2: the car.
3: Each lane takes turns coming in.
2: Yeah. Don't be that jerk that's like, nope, not getting in
3: You're
2: front
3: not
2: of me
3: getting
2: today.
3: In. And then everyone says that, and then one whole lane is congested, and it stops the flow of traffic.
2: For the love of God, zipper.
3: Zipper.
2: You jackass. And the last thing we learned on the show is cream-filled cannoli. I don't know. There you go. Delicious pastry from Sicily or... You know.
3: I would like the pastry, please.
2: Why do you always take two cannolis?
3: I like to double up.
2: You don't have to hold them up like that.
3: Okay.
2: Weird.
3: It's inconveniently shaped.
2: Yeah,
3: I get it.
2: It's true.
3: With cream filling.
2: Well, if you chew, for God's sakes.
3: Okay.
2: Anyway, that's what we learned on the show for today. Thank y'all so much for hanging out. We appreciate it. Plenty more to come, and then we'll see you back here tomorrow on a Friday for a holiday weekend, too. Woohoo! Woo! All right. We'll be back. It's Brock and Kiki. Bye.

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0: WIRX. This is why we have phone lines. And also, they came with the place, so we were like, no, keep them, because you don't want to rip them out and have to plaster over the holes. Well, I appreciate you calling, because otherwise I'd just be taking pretend phone calls so the work cameras believe I'm popular.
1: Thanks, Greg. I actually listen to you all the time. Actually, when I do the cargo pickup, and I listen to you when I can. You know, I got to go and do the actual job and go in the warehouse and get the cargo, but yeah.
0: Well, as a radio DJ, I understood you right up until actual job, but thank you for listening.
1: Of course, my friend. You're very entertaining.
0: Well, you know, fun fact, I'm actually entertaining in two ways. I love having guests over for conversation and baked Alaskas.
2: Greg Behar. If you can-

0: shop. But thank you for listening.
1: Of course, my friend. You're very entertaining.
0: Well, you know, fun fact, I'm actually entertaining in two ways. I love having guests

0: 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Then we can come over and eat all the good cereal. So you're with your wife right now?
1: Yeah, I'm delivering food to my wife.
0: Delivering food to my wife. I mean, I would watch that reality show.
1: Oh, it is a reality show.
0: Well, every good reality show does have crying, so it's a good thing you phoned. I'm the best at it. Well, what did your wife order?
1: We got a breakfast burrito with extra cheese and beans.
0: Ooh, fancy.
1: I love you.
0: What? A kiss? Oh, man. If being cheesy and bean-shaped gets you a kiss, then I'm all set.
1: Nice.
0: Yeah, thanks. I thought so, too. So that's it? Just the breakfast burrito?
1: And she got a couple of Cokes in the bottle.
0: Oh, yeah. Always tastes better in the bottle. And what did you get?
1: I got nothing.
0: Okay, yeah, that does sound like a relationship. Wow, a selfless breakfast burrito delivery.
1: Yes.
0: That might be the first in history.
1: Yes, maybe.
0: So the rhyme is true. Happy wife, happy life.
1: Exactly.
0: But yours would have to be a burrito version.
1: Yes, many burritos in that.
0: Give your wife a breakfast burrito, and your life will be a treat-o.
1: That's, yes. I agree to that.
0: Okay, well, you know what? We're going to have to work on the copy.
1: Okay.
0: Hey, thanks for the relationship advice.
1: No problem. You keep it up. Keep up the good work.
0: I will. And I'll remember your burrito trick, because just like guac, a true life partner is also extra.
1: Yes.
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13: Lows level off around 49 tonight under partly cloudy skies. Easterly winds 8 to 15 miles an hour. High temperatures reach up to 71. Tomorrow, mainly cloudy skies. I'm staff meteorologist Derek Height.
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0: It's the Greg B. Harrell Show. Let me ask a question here. If you listen to a cassette, how fast is the cassette tape turning? I can tell you, 1.875 inches per second. Cruising along, like when your parent used to play Mario Kart. What does this button do?
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0: 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It's at Greg B. Harrell on most of the social media. 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Shouldn't it be anti-cough syrup?
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